0: night markets, and family storytime events. Community engagement coordinator Sydney McDonald says many people don't realize how much the museum has to offer.
1: There's so much more to this museum than just to walk around the museum. You can book birthday parties here. We have our teas still that you can book anytime that we're open. You can book pictures here. It's such a great place to have engagement pictures or grad photos. We have a kids area. We have a cafe again this summer. We have some mini exhibits.
0: Staff are encouraging people to follow the museum's social media pages for event details and ticket information. 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West winds will be 30, gusting up to 50, becoming north 20 late this evening, then light overnight, and a low of plus 2. Saturday, a mix of sun and cloud, wind becoming northwest 20 in the morning, and a high of 8, and a UV index of 6 or high. Sunday, periods of rain with a high of 8. 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
5: Tonight will be partly cloudy with a 30% chance of showers this evening and some blowing dust. West winds will be 30, gusting up to 50, becoming north 20 late this evening, then light overnight, and a low of plus 2. Saturday, a mix of sun and cloud, wind becoming northwest 20 in the morning, and a high of 8, and a UV index of 6 or high. Sunday, periods of rain with a high of 8. Get your latest forecast at your fingertips. 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I'm Tristan Sokolowski.

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4: Tonight will be partly cloudy with a 30% chance of showers this evening and some blowing dust. West winds will be 30, gusting up to 50, becoming north 20 late this evening, then light overnight, and a low of plus 2. Saturday, a mix of sun and cloud, wind becoming northwest 20 in the morning, and a high of 8, and a UV index of 6 or high. Sunday, periods of rain with a high of 8. Get your latest forecast at your fingertips. 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
1: Right now, we're in a wind warning effect in the arm of Portage La Prairie, including St. Ambrose, and the low tonight will be +3. I'm Tristan Sokolowski. Portage La Prairie RCMP spent Friday morning connecting with residents during a Coffee with a Cop event at the GM Thrift Emporium. Officers answered questions about crime prevention, traffic concerns, and reporting incidents in the community. Staff Sergeant Darcy Turco says the event helps make officers more approachable.
2: Just to show that we're normal people. We live in the community. We care about the community. I'm from Portage, so like I said, we take everything to heart. So like I said, we want to make it safe for everyone. So.
1: Turco, who was recently promoted to Staff Sergeant, says events like this also encourage people to report issues directly to the police instead of only posting about them online. He adds he hopes Coffee with a Cop becomes an annual event in Portage La Prairie. Local fire officials are warning residents stay alert as extremely dry and windy conditions push fire risk to very high levels across the region. Crews have already been called out to multiple incidents, including sparking hydro lines and fast-moving grass fire threats. Officials say even small ignition sources can escalate quickly in these conditions. Austin Fire Chief James Zacharias spoke about just how quickly fires can start and spread right now.
3: Fire risk is very high right now. Been out to multiple different calls already due to hydro line sparking and whatever else. And even in these high winds, fires that have been out for weeks can reignite because they're getting the oxygen they need. So it's good to keep your eyes open and not to light anything new.
1: He added that dry conditions and wind mean even old fires can flare up again if not properly controlled. Officials are urging people to avoid any outdoor burning and to be extremely careful with anything that could create a spark. Meanwhile, Portage firefighters responded to a series of grass fires and downed power lines spread across the RM of Portage overnight, with mutual aid crews called in from surrounding departments to help manage the workload. Crews were dispatched to 9 separate fire calls beginning at about 6:45 Thursday night. A red dress pin workshop is helping bring awareness, healing, and conversation to the crisis of missing and murdered Indigenous women, girls, and Two-Spirit people. Participants gathered to create handmade sealskin pins while learning about the meaning behind the red dress symbol and the stories connected to it. Workshop organizer Vanessa Brusso says the project began as a way to honor her missing sister.
4: So when the red dress came out, I instantly gravitated to it and I've used it ever since because I don't have anything else to remember my sister. So I think it's a really good tool to also talk about the hard conversations that need to happen.
1: Brusso says the workshop continues growing across communities and hopes people carry the message of awareness beyond just one day each year. She says art can create healing, connection, and support while reminding families their loved ones are never forgotten. The Fort Lorraine Museum has officially opened for the 2026 season, with staff preparing for a busy summer filled with events, family programming, and special celebrations. The Portage La Prairie Museum is approaching its 60th anniversary and will mark International Museum Day on Monday with free admission and complimentary drip coffee. Programming and Administrative Manager Caitlin Post says staff have been working hard through renovations and spring cleanup to prepare for the opening day.
5: May 15th, 2026 is our opening day. We're really excited. You know, we're on the cusp of our 60th anniversary, and all the hard work and everything and the renovations we've done have really been a tough challenge, but have been very fulfilling. So yeah, we're really excited to see people come out and experience the museum this season.
1: 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West winds will be 30, gusting up to 50, becoming north 20 late this evening, then light overnight, and a low of +2. Saturday, a mix of sun and cloud, wind becoming northwest 20 in the morning, and a high of 8, and a UV index of 6 or high. Sunday, periods of rain with a high of 8. Get your latest forecast at your fingertips. 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
6: Tonight will be partly cloudy with a 30% chance of showers this evening and some blowing dust. West winds will be 30, gusting up to 50, becoming north 20 late this evening, then light overnight, and a low of plus 2. Saturday, a mix of sun and cloud, wind becoming northwest 20 in the morning, and a high of 8, and a UV index of 6 or high. Sunday, periods of rain with a high of 8. Get your latest forecast at your fingertips. 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I'm Tristan Sokolowski.

A warm welcome to our program, Prophecy for Today, where we study biblical prophecy and its application to our daily life. It's a wonderful day to worship God. I'm William Steves. Let's pray. Dear Heavenly Father, we praise you for your glory. Thank you for your salvation and for allowing us to worship you. Your grace is wonderful and amazing beyond our imagination. Bless the preaching of your word today, and it's in Jesus' name I pray. Amen.

Maranatha, friends, the Lord is coming. You're listening to Prophecy for Today. I'm William Steves. In today's letter, our listener writes, "Thank you for every part of your broadcast. I'm blessed by the music, the hymns, and especially the Bible messages. God bless your work." Thank you for your encouraging note, listener. I pray you would continue to be encouraged as we seek to serve the Lord. Deuteronomy 17, 18 through 20. "And it shall be, when he sitteth upon the throne of his kingdom, that he shall write him a copy of this law in a book out of that which is before the priests and the Levites. And it shall be with him, and he shall read therein all the days of his life, that he may learn to fear the Lord his God, to keep all the words of this law and these statutes, to do them, that his heart be not lifted up above his brethren, and that he turn not aside from the commandment to the right hand or to the left, to the end that he may prolong his days in his kingdom, he and his children, in the midst of Israel." As God is giving the law, and one of the essential elements is a love and reverence for the Word of God, the king is to write out his own copy of the Scriptures, and he is to learn and to obey it. Knowing and obeying God's Word brings humility. Even the king of Israel is no greater than anyone else, because all are subject to the same law. All are subject to the same God. My prayer is that I, and that all who are listening today, would have the same response to the teaching of God's Word. We are all subjects of the same King of Kings. I trust that each of you has the same desire as you go about your day. The May edition of the Gospel Standard is available upon request. We here at the People's Gospel Hour would be blessed to hear from you. 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Our mailing address is The People's Gospel Hour, Post Office Box 1660, Halifax, Nova Scotia, Canada, B3J3A1. 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

0: And now, the familiar voice of Pastor Perry Rockwood, home with the Lord.
1: Shall we pray? Father, we bow in the presence of God this day. We come in all of our need and all of our dependence upon Thee. Without Thee, we are nothing, and without Thee, we can do nothing. Except the Lord build the house, they labor in vain that build it. Oh, for the power and working of the Holy Spirit today. Father, minister to each heart, each life, each home. There are so many needs, but Thou dost know each need, and Thou art able to meet every need. Father, we commit our lives to Thee. We surrender our lives afresh to Thee. Lord, revive us again. Draw us unto Thyself. I pray for the many who are not saved, the many who are religious but lost. Father, draw them to Thyself. Undertake for our program on this station, our programs in this nation, our missionary programs, Israel, the Middle East, and many other nations. In Jesus' name, amen. D.L. Moody used to say, "My interest isn't heaven, because I'm going to spend the rest of my life there." And I too confess that I have a great interest in heaven, for it is my eternal dwelling place. The Bible teaches that one day there will be a new city called the Holy City, New Jerusalem. Revelation 21:2. John saw this city coming down from God out of heaven. It is to be located on the new earth and will be the home of God's saints for all eternity. This is the city for which Abraham and his descendants looked. Hebrews 11:13. These all died in faith, not having received the promises, but having seen them afar off, and were persuaded of them, and embraced them, and confessed that they were strangers and pilgrims on the earth. For they that say such things declare plainly that they seek a country. And truly, if they had been mindful of that country from whence they came out, they might have had opportunity to have returned. But now they desire a better country, that is, an heavenly. Wherefore God is not ashamed to be called their God, for he hath prepared for them a city. The inhabitants of that city are clearly stated in Hebrews 12:22. But ye are come unto Mount Zion, and unto the city of the living God, the heavenly Jerusalem, and to an innumerable company of angels, to the general assembly and church of the firstborn, which are written in heaven, and to God the judge of all, and to the spirits of just men made perfect, and to Jesus the mediator of the new covenant, and to the blood of sprinkling that speaketh better things than that of Abel. The saints of all ages will be in that city. There will be the angels, the church, God, the spirits of just men made perfect, and Jesus. John saw the holy city come down from God out of heaven, and heard a great voice saying, "Behold, the tabernacle of God is with men, and he will dwell with them, and they shall be his people, and God himself shall be with them and be their God." Revelation 21:3. God walked with Adam and Eve in the Garden of Eden. He appeared to the patriarchs of Israel. He dwelt in the Holy of Holies in the tabernacle. He was in Christ when Christ was in the flesh here on the earth. He dwells today in the church by his Holy Spirit. One day, his actual dwelling place will be with his blood-bought people in that beautiful city. The description of the holy city is given in Revelation 21:10-22:6. It will be 1,500 miles long, 1,500 miles wide, 1,500 miles high. Jesus spoke of that city in John 14:2, "In my Father's house are many mansions." The beauty of heaven is set forth in Revelation 21:9. Oh, listen to these words. "And there came unto me one of the seven angels which had the seven vials full of the seven last plagues, and talked with me, saying, Come hither, I will show thee the bride, the Lamb's wife. And he carried me away in the spirit to a great and high mountain, and showed me that great city, the holy Jerusalem, descending out of heaven from God, having the glory of God. And her light was like unto a stone most precious, even like a jasper stone, clear as crystal. and had a wall great and high. Here is a vision of surpassing grandeur and beauty. It required the light and power of the Spirit, and the perspective of the mountaintop, to view the city in all of its exhaustless magnificence and its glory. Yet the life, the reality, the substance of that city, no lofty mountain could portray. The city had the glory of God, not just the presence of God, but the glory of God, the highest, brightest, grandest display of God, the brightness of His uncreated glory. My, what a place! The walls and the gates are explained in Isaiah 60:18. Thou shalt call thy walls salvation, and thy gates praise. The walls which are of jasper represent the strength and power of the salvation of the heavenly life. Revelation 21:14 tells us that the wall is great and high, and the wall of the city had 12 foundations, and in them the names of the 12 apostles of the Lamb. And the building of the wall of it was of jasper, and the city was pure gold, like unto clear glass, and the foundations of the wall of the city were garnished with all manner of precious stones. The gates of praise are made of one great pearl each. Christ is the pearl of great price, and He is our way to God. The gates are places of wisdom, adornment, and power. There are 12 of them, and they are of great beauty. They are for entrance into the city, and speak of the unity, purity, and worth of that wonderful gate into that tremendous, glorious city. And you know, there's only one way today unto the Father, and that way is the Lord Jesus Christ. Not a religion, not a work, not a sacrament, not a church. No, Christ and Christ alone. He said, I am the way, the truth, and the life. No man cometh unto the Father but by me. No other way. Jesus said, I am the door. By me, if any man enter in, he shall be saved, and shall go in and out and find pasture. Oh, come today just as you are a sinner. Christ paid your sin debt on the cross. This broadcast is sponsored by the People's Gospel Hour, Halifax, Nova Scotia, Canada, B3J3A1. Our United States address, the People's Gospel Hour, Box 55862, Boston, Massachusetts, 02205. 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
8: See fine weather. Tonight will be partly cloudy with a 30% chance of showers this evening and some blowing dust. West winds will be 30, gusting up to 50, becoming north 20 late this evening, then light overnight, and a low of plus 2. Saturday, a mix of sun and cloud, wind becoming northwest 20 in the morning, and a high of 8, and a UV index of 6 or high. Sunday, periods of rain with a high of 8. Get your latest forecast at your fingertips. 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
1: Tonight will be partly cloudy with a 30% chance of showers this evening and some blowing dust. West winds will be 30, gusting up to 50, becoming north 20 late this evening, then light overnight, and a low of plus 2. Saturday, a mix of sun and cloud, wind becoming northwest 20 in the morning, and a high of 8, and a UV index of 6 or high. Sunday, periods of rain with a high of 8. Get your latest forecast at your fingertips. 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
4: Tonight will be partly cloudy with a 30% chance of showers this evening and some blowing dust. West winds will be 30, gusting up to 50, becoming north 20 late this evening, then light overnight, and a low of plus 2. Saturday, a mix of sun and cloud, wind becoming northwest 20 in the morning, and a high of 8, and a UV index of 6 or high. Sunday, periods of rain with a high of 8. Get your latest forecast at your fingertips. 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
7: Tonight will be partly cloudy with a 30% chance of showers this evening and some blowing dust. West winds will be 30, gusting up to 50, becoming north 20 late this evening, then light overnight, and a low of plus 2. Saturday, a mix of sun and cloud, wind becoming northwest 20 in the morning, and a high of 8, and a UV index of 6 or high. Sunday, periods of rain with a high of 8. Get your latest forecast at your fingertips. 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
1: Tonight will be partly cloudy with a 30% chance of showers this evening and some blowing dust. West winds will be 30, gusting up to 50, becoming north 20 late this evening, then light overnight, and a low of plus 2. Saturday, a mix of sun and cloud, wind becoming northwest 20 in the morning, and a high of 8, and a UV index of 6 or high. Sunday, periods of rain with a high of 8. Get your latest forecast at your fingertips. 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I'm Tristan Sokolowski.

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2: Tonight will be partly cloudy with a 30% chance of showers this evening and some blowing dust. West winds will be 30, gusting up to 50, becoming north 20 late this evening, then light overnight, and a low of plus 2. Saturday, a mix of sun and cloud, wind becoming northwest 20 in the morning, and a high of 8, and a UV index of 6 or high. Sunday, periods of rain with a high of 8. Get your latest forecast at your fingertips. 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
5: Tonight will be partly cloudy with a 30% chance of showers this evening and some blowing dust. West winds will be 30, gusting up to 50, becoming north 20 late this evening, then light overnight, and a low of plus 2. Saturday, a mix of sun and cloud, wind becoming northwest 20 in the morning, and a high of 8, and a UV index of 6 or high. Sunday, periods of rain with a high of 8. Get your latest forecast at your fingertips. 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I'm Tristan Sokolowski.

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1: Tonight will be partly cloudy with a 30% chance of showers this evening and some blowing dust. West winds will be 30, gusting up to 50, becoming north 20 late this evening, then light overnight, and a low of plus 2. Saturday, a mix of sun and cloud, wind becoming northwest 20 in the morning, and a high of 8, and a UV index of 6 or high. Sunday, periods of rain with a high of 8. 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
3: Tonight will be partly cloudy with a 30% chance of showers this evening and some blowing dust. West winds will be 30, gusting up to 50, becoming north 20 late this evening, then light overnight, and a low of plus 2. Saturday, a mix of sun and cloud, wind becoming northwest 20 in the morning, and a high of 8, and a UV index of 6 or high. Sunday, periods of rain with a high of 8. Get your latest forecast at your fingertips. 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
6: Tonight will be partly cloudy with a 30% chance of showers this evening and some blowing dust. West winds will be 30, gusting up to 50, becoming north 20 late this evening, then light overnight, and a low of plus 2. Saturday, a mix of sun and cloud, wind becoming northwest 20 in the morning, and a high of 8, and a UV index of 6 or high. Sunday, periods of rain with a high of 8. Get your latest forecast at your fingertips. 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
1: Today we'll see a mix of sun and cloud with winds coming from northwest at 20 this morning and a high of 8 with a UV index of 6 or high. Tonight there will be a few clouds, winds coming from the northwest at 20, becoming light in the early evening and a low of plus 1. Tomorrow, periods of rain with a high of 8 and on Monday, showers with a high of 7. 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

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We get it. So are we. 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

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Because, hey, it's called news, not olds. 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

0: Know a teacher at a local school who deserves a standing ovation?
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2: Today we'll see a mix of sun and cloud with winds coming from northwest at 20 this morning and a high of 8 with a UV index of 6 or high. Tonight there will be a few clouds, winds coming from the northwest at 20, becoming light in the early evening and a low of plus 1. Tomorrow periods of rain with a high of 8 and on Monday showers with a high of 7. Stay weather ready, stream us anytime, anywhere, download our Portage Online app. I'm Tristan Sokolowski.

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2: Weather. Today we'll see a mix of sun and cloud with winds coming from northwest at 20 this morning and a high of 8 with a UV index of 6 or high. Tonight there will be a few clouds, winds coming from the northwest at 20, becoming light in the early evening and a low of plus 1. Tomorrow, periods of rain with a high of 8 and on Monday, showers with a high of 7. Stay weather ready, stream us anytime, anywhere, download our Portage online app. I'm Tristan Sokolowski.

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1: Today we'll see a mix of sun and cloud with winds coming from northwest at 20 this morning and a high of 8 with a UV index of 6 or high. Tonight there will be a few clouds, winds coming from the northwest at 20, becoming light in the early evening and a low of plus 1. Tomorrow, periods of rain with a high of 8 and on Monday, showers with a high of 7. Stay weather ready, stream us anytime, anywhere, download our Portage online app. I'm Tristan Sokolowski.

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3: Today we'll see a mix of sun and cloud with winds coming from northwest at 20 this morning and a high of 8 with a UV index of 6 or high. Tonight there will be a few clouds, winds coming from the northwest at 20, becoming light in the early evening and a low of plus 1. Tomorrow, periods of rain with a high of 8 and on Monday, showers with a high of 7. Stay weather ready, stream us anytime, anywhere, download our Portage Online app. I'm Tristan Sokolowski.

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1: Today we'll see a mix of sun and cloud with winds coming from northwest at 20 this morning and a high of 8 with a UV index of 6 or high. Tonight there will be a few clouds, winds coming from the northwest at 20, becoming light in the early evening and a low of plus 1. Tomorrow, periods of rain with a high of 8 and on Monday, showers with a high of 7. Stay weather ready, stream us anytime, anywhere, download our Portage Online app. I'm Tristan Sokolowski.

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1: Today we'll see a mix of sun and cloud with winds coming from northwest at 20 this morning and a high of 8 with a UV index of 6 or high. Tonight there will be a few clouds, winds coming from the northwest at 20, becoming light in the early evening and a low of plus 1. Tomorrow, periods of rain with a high of 8 and on Monday, showers with a high of 7. Stay weather ready, stream us anytime, anywhere, download our Portage online app. I'm Tristan Sokolowski.

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3: Seafront Weather.
4: Today we'll see a mix of sun and cloud with winds coming from northwest at 20 this morning and a high of 8 with a UV index of 6 or high. Tonight there will be a few clouds, winds coming from the northwest at 20, becoming light in the early evening and a low of plus 1. Tomorrow, periods of rain with a high of 8 and on Monday, showers with a high of 7. Stay weather ready, stream us anytime, anywhere, download our Portage Online app. I'm Tristan Sokolowski.

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1: Today we'll see a mix of sun and cloud with winds coming from northwest at 20 this morning and a high of 8 with a UV index of 6 or high. Tonight there will be a few clouds, winds coming from the northwest at 20, becoming light in the early evening and a low of plus 1. Tomorrow, periods of rain with a high of 8 and on Monday, showers with a high of 7. Stay weather ready, stream us anytime, anywhere, download our Portage Online app. I'm Tristan Sokolowski.

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1: Today we'll see a mix of sun and cloud with winds coming from northwest at 20 this morning and a high of 8 with a UV index of 6 or high. Tonight there will be a few clouds, winds coming from the northwest at 20, becoming light in the early evening and a low of plus 1. Tomorrow, periods of rain with a high of 8 and on Monday, showers with a high of 7. Stay weather ready, stream us anytime, anywhere, download our Portage online app. I'm Tristan Sokolowski.

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1: Today we'll see a mix of sun and cloud with winds coming from northwest at 20 this morning and a high of 8 with a UV index of 6 or high. Tonight there will be a few clouds, winds coming from the northwest at 20, becoming light in the early evening and a low of plus 1. Tomorrow periods of rain with a high of 8 and on Monday showers with a high of 7. Stay weather ready, stream us anytime, anywhere, download our Portage Online app. I'm Tristan Sokolowski.

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4: Today we'll see a mix of sun and cloud with winds coming from northwest at 20 this morning and a high of 8 with a UV index of 6 or high. Tonight there will be a few clouds, winds coming from the northwest at 20, becoming light in the early evening and a low of plus 1. Tomorrow, periods of rain with a high of 8 and on Monday, showers with a high of 7. Stay weather ready, stream us anytime, anywhere, download our Portage Online app. I'm Tristan Sokolowski.

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1: Today we'll see a mix of sun and cloud with winds coming from northwest at 20 this morning and a high of 8 with a UV index of 6 or high. Tonight there will be a few clouds, winds coming from the northwest at 20, becoming light in the early evening and a low of plus 1. Tomorrow, periods of rain with a high of 8 and on Monday, showers with a high of 7. 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
3: Today we'll see a mix of sun and cloud with winds coming from northwest at 20 this morning and a high of 8 with a UV index of 6 or high. Tonight there will be a few clouds, winds coming from the northwest at 20, becoming light in the early evening and a low of plus 1. Tomorrow, periods of rain with a high of 8 and on Monday, showers with a high of 7. 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

0: Do you ever feel like you're the last one to know what's going on? Your neighbors talking about a festival, your coworkers buzzing about some new bylaw, and you're over here wondering what day it is. 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
1: Today we'll see a mix of sun and cloud with winds coming from northwest at 20 this morning and a high of 8 with a UV index of 6 or high. Tonight there will be a few clouds, winds coming from the northwest at 20, becoming light in the early evening and a low of plus 1. Tomorrow, periods of rain with a high of 8 and on Monday, showers with a high of 7. Stay weather ready, stream us anytime, anywhere, download our Portage Online app. I'm Tristan Sokolowski.

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1: Today we'll see a mix of sun and cloud with winds coming from northwest at 20 this morning and a high of 8 with a UV index of 6 or high. Tonight there will be a few clouds, winds coming from the northwest at 20, becoming light in the early evening and a low of plus 1. Tomorrow, periods of rain with a high of 8 and on Monday, showers with a high of 7. 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

0: 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You've got work, kids, hobbies, maybe a cat that thinks it's the boss. We get it. That's why we're busy too, gathering all the day's local news and stuffing it into one handy-dandy email just for you. 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
1: Today we'll see a mix of sun and cloud with winds coming from northwest at 20 this morning and a high of 8 with a UV index of 6 or high. Tonight there will be a few clouds, winds coming from the northwest at 20, becoming light in the early evening and a low of plus 1. Tomorrow, periods of rain with a high of 8 and on Monday, showers with a high of 7. 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
1: Today we'll see a mix of sun and cloud with winds coming from northwest at 20 this morning and a high of 8 with a UV index of 6 or high. Tonight there will be a few clouds, winds coming from the northwest at 20, becoming light in the early evening and a low of plus 1. Tomorrow, periods of rain with a high of 8 and on Monday, showers with a high of 7. 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

I saw the old man's face. Front page obituary. He was a millionaire. He left his fortune to some guy he barely knew. His kids were mad as hell.

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1: Good morning, I'm Judy Peters. A cool high today of 8 degrees. A look at your forecast after the news. The Portage Learning and Literacy Center has received funding for three new projects aimed at supporting adult learners, low-income residents, and youth in the community. Reporter Mike Bloom tells us more.
2: The funding will support a driving training program, healthy food options for students, and summer activities for young people. Officials say receiving approval for all three projects was a welcome surprise. Executive Director Kathy Dowd says one of the biggest projects will help remove a major barrier for many people.
3: We did pitch a driving forward class supporting low-income individuals to be able to get their driver's license. So it would be a partnership with Assiniboine College from out of Brandon. They run that program, so they'd come here and offer it, and it would be no cost for those that would be eligible. So we're hoping to get that up and running in the next couple months. Again, driver's training, including the car, so the in-class and the car portion. So that's the big one there.
2: The program is expected to include both classroom training and in-car instruction. Dowd says the center hopes to offer it multiple times over the next year. From the Portage Online Newsroom, I'm Mike Bloom.
1: A routine RCMP patrol in Portage Prairie led to the arrest of two people wanted by police last week. Portage Online's Marissa McFadden has the details.
4: Officers say a member on patrol observed suspicious behavior outside a business in the 700 block of Saskatchewan Avenue East around 9:15 on the morning of May 4th. After approaching the two individuals, police learned they were both wanted and took them into custody. RCMP also determined the pair had allegedly just stolen items from the business. A 30-year-old woman from Portage and a 25-year-old man from Long Plain First Nation are both charged with theft under $5,000. Both were released and will appear in court at a later date. For Portage Online News, I'm Marissa McFadden.
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1: Mainly cloudy with a north wind and cool today, a high around 12 degrees. Tonight expecting a low of plus 3. Tomorrow, periods of rain with a high around 13. You can find more forecast details on our website or app. I'm Judy Peters.

0: That's Hank Williams Sr. with Lost Highway right here on CFRY, Real Country Radio. Well, I'm Chris Kitchen, kicking off your Saturday morning, and the long weekend has finally begun, folks. A lot of people getting sent to head out to the lake to open up the cottage for the first time this year. Others have made their way out to some camping, maybe into a tent even, which is, as far as I'm concerned, pretty brave this weekend. Not sure where we're going to end up, but things are not going to be as warm as we've had in the past. But otherwise, maybe I should rephrase that, because May long weekend does tend to have a little nippier weather. Of course, we want to get out planting and enjoy the sun, and Mother Nature has completely different ways of looking at things.
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0: That's Jess Moskaloo. Nothing I Don't Love About You here on CFRY Real Country Radio. I'm Chris Kitchen with you on this Saturday morning. And if your perfect Manitoba weekend involves a lawn chair, a fishing rod, and telling people the big one got away, well, there's something for you to put on your radar. The 2026 Silver Bass Fishing Derby is happening this weekend at Sportsman Corner Campground in Westburn. Fishing starts today about 9 o'clock, goes to 5, then continues tomorrow from 9 to 3. It's open to adults and kids. Entry is $15, and there'll be cash prizes up for grabs. Now, technically, they're calling it a silver bass derby, but a lot of us still who know from growing up in the area them freshwater drum, not bass. Either way, they fight hard, they surprise you when you hook one, and suddenly everyone at the dock becomes a fishing expert. Best part, proceeds go towards supporting Make-A-Wish Canada and helping Manitoba children. So whether you're a serious angler or just somebody who likes an excuse to spend the day near the water, sounds like a pretty good way to kick off this holiday weekend. More information is available through Sportsman Corner Campground right there in Westburn.
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5: Mainly cloudy today with some scattered showers, a high of 8 degrees. The UV index 5 or moderate. A few clouds tonight and plus 1. Tomorrow increase in cloudiness and windy, a high of 10. Periods of rain for Sunday night, then it'll be cloudy on Monday, a high of 8. And rain for Tuesday, a high of 6. Current weather conditions can be found anytime on the Napa Auto Parts Portage Prairie weather page on your Portage online app. I'm Judy Peters.

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1: Good morning, I'm Judy Peters. A cool high today of 8 degrees. A look at your forecast after the news. The Portage Learning and Literacy Center has received funding for three new projects aimed at supporting adult learners, low-income residents, and youth in the community. Reporter Mike Bloom tells us more.
2: The funding will support a driving training program, healthy food options for students, and summer activities for young people. Officials say receiving approval for all three projects was a welcome surprise. Executive Director Kathy Dowd says one of the biggest projects will help remove a major barrier for many people.
3: We did pitch a driving forward class supporting low-income individuals to be able to get their driver's license. So it would be a partnership with Assiniboine College from out of Brandon. They run that program, so they'd come here and offer it, and it would be no cost for those that would be eligible. So we're hoping to get that up and running in the next couple months. Again, driver's training, including the car, so the in-class and the car portion. So that's the big one there.
2: The program is expected to include both classroom training and in-car instruction. Dowd says the center hopes to offer it multiple times over the next year. From the Portage Online Newsroom, I'm Mike Bloom.
1: A routine RCMP patrol in Portage Prairie led to the arrest of two people wanted by police last week. Portage Online's Marissa McFadden has the details.
4: Officers say a member on patrol observed suspicious behavior outside a business in the 700 block of Saskatchewan Avenue East around 9:15 on the morning of May 4th. After approaching the two individuals, police learned they were both wanted and took them into custody. RCMP also determined the pair had allegedly just stolen items from the business. A 30-year-old woman from Portage and a 25-year-old man from Long Plain First Nation are both charged with theft under $5,000. Both were released and will appear in court at a later date. For Portage Online News, I'm Marissa McFadden.
1: 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Mainly cloudy today with some scattered showers, a high of 8 degrees. The UV index 5 or moderate. A few clouds tonight and plus 1. Tomorrow increasing cloudiness and windy, a high of 10. Periods of rain for Sunday night, then it'll be cloudy on Monday, a high of 8. And rain for Tuesday, a high of 6. Current weather conditions can be found anytime on the Napa Auto Parts Portage Prairie weather page on your Portage Online app. I'm Judy Peters.

0: That's George Strait with Oceanfront Property right here on CFRY. Real country radio. Not something we don't really understand here in Manitoba, having oceanfront property, but a lot of people having lakefront property. And this weekend, for most of those people, they're going to be opening the doors and cleaning out the cobwebs, so to speak, as they get set for another season of being at the cottage every weekend. It's just one of those straight out Manitoba things that we do and enjoy. And it's just part of being part of the Central Plains, right here in Portage la Prairie.
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7: Mainly cloudy today with some scattered showers, a high of 8 degrees, the UV index 5 or moderate. A few clouds tonight and plus 1. Tomorrow, increasing cloudiness and windy, a high of 10. Periods of rain for Sunday night, then it'll be cloudy on Monday, a high of 8, and rain for Tuesday, a high of 6. Current weather conditions can be found anytime on the Napa Auto Parts Portage la Prairie weather page on your Portage online app. I'm Judy Peters.

0: Wheel of Love from Rick Tipp right here on CFRY, Real Country Radio. I'm Chris Kitchen with you this Saturday morning, and if you love a good mystery and not just a good book, maybe yelling, "It was the butler," 5 minutes into the first act. Now we're talking about a play, right? So here's something cool. It's happening tonight, a brand new murder mystery play written by the students of Prairie Youth Productions, hitting the stage for the very first time tonight at the William Gillespie Center. Show starts at 7. Doors open at 6:30. And it's a completely student-created event, which honestly makes it even more impressive. Writing a murder mystery is hard enough. Believe me, I know. Writing one where your friends remember their lines, that is the suspense. Tickets available from cast members or at the door or online through Prairie Fusion. So if you're looking for something different tonight and you're in town, support some incredibly creative local young people and enjoy a little mystery, a little drama, and probably spend some intermission trying to figure out who did it before the ending gives it away.
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2: Good morning, I'm Judy Peters. A cool high today of 8 degrees. A look at your forecast after the news. The Portage Learning and Literacy Center has received funding for three new projects aimed at supporting adult learners, low-income residents, and youth in the community. Reporter Mike Bloom tells us more.
3: The funding will support a driving training program, healthy food options for students, and summer activities for young people. Officials say receiving approval for all three projects was a welcome surprise. Executive Director Kathy Dowd says one of the biggest projects will help remove a major barrier for many people.
4: We did pitch a driving forward class supporting low-income individuals to be able to get their driver's license. So it would be a partnership with Assiniboine College from out of Brandon. They run that program, so they'd come here and offer it, and it would be no cost for those that would be eligible. So we're hoping to get that up and running in the next couple months. Again, driver's training, including the car, so the in-class and the car portion. So that's the big one there.
3: The program is expected to include both classroom training and in-car instruction. Dowd says the center hopes to offer it multiple times over the next year. From the Portage Online Newsroom, I'm Mike Bloom.
2: A routine RCMP patrol in Portage Prairie led to the arrest of two people wanted by police last week. Portage Online's Marissa McFadden has the details.
5: Officers say a member on patrol observed suspicious behavior outside a business in the 700 block of Saskatchewan Avenue East around 9:15 on the morning of May 4th. After approaching the two individuals, police learned they were both wanted and took them into custody. RCMP also determined the pair had allegedly just stolen items from the business. A 30-year-old woman from Portage and a 25-year-old man from Long Plain First Nation are both charged with theft under $5,000. Both were released and will appear in court at a later date. For Portage Online News, I'm Marissa McFadden.
2: 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Mainly cloudy today with some scattered showers, a high of 8 degrees. The UV index 5 or moderate. A few clouds tonight and plus 1. Tomorrow increasing cloudiness and windy, a high of 10. Periods of rain for Sunday night, then it'll be cloudy on Monday, a high of 8. And rain for Tuesday, a high of 6. Current weather conditions can be found anytime on the Napa Auto Parts Portage Prairie weather page on your Portage Online app. I'm Judy Peters.
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Jeopardy! The Murder of Wild Rose at the Gillespie Center. Now, the show there starts at 7, but the doors do open at 6:30. And at 7:30 tonight, there'll be Gospel Music Night at Christ Church. And then 8 o'clock wouldn't be a Saturday night, week long weekend or not, without karaoke at the Portage Legion. And finally, 9 o'clock tonight, live in concert, $2 Bill and his Bad Pennies. They're going to be at the Army, Navy, Air Force, Veterans Club.

0: That's Gord Bamford to Neon Smoke here on CFRY 920 AM. Well, if your idea of a great Manitoba Saturday includes pancakes, polished chrome, and people arguing over whose classic car sounds better, next Saturday is your day. Mark it on your calendar. We're starting off in Austin. They'll be hosting a classic car show and pancake breakfast. That's going to be at Lightway Trucking with pancakes from 8 to 10 and the car show running throughout the afternoon. We'll be also collecting newborn diaper donations for Hope's Journey Home. And over in Woodridge, the 5th annual car show On the Ridge brings together everything from classic cars and motorcycles all the way to tractors, race cars, and those still working on it, garage projects. Food, music, prizes, loud engines, and lots of Manitoba small-town charm. Honestly, that sounds like a pretty good way to spend your Saturday.
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9: Mainly cloudy today with some scattered showers, a high of 8 degrees. The UV index 5 or moderate. A few clouds tonight and plus 1. Tomorrow increasing cloudiness and windy, a high of 10. Periods of rain for Sunday night, then it'll be cloudy on Monday, a high of 8. And rain for Tuesday, a high of 6. Current weather conditions can be found anytime on the Napa Auto Parts Portage of Prairie weather page on your Portage Online app. I'm Judy Peters.

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1: Good morning, I'm Judy Peters. A cool high today of 8 degrees. A look at your forecast after the news. The Portage Learning and Literacy Center has received funding for three new projects aimed at supporting adult learners, low-income residents, and youth in the community. Reporter Mike Bloom tells us more.
2: The funding will support a driving training program, healthy food options for students, and summer activities for young people. Officials say receiving approval for all three projects was a welcome surprise. Executive Director Kathy Dowd says one of the biggest projects will help remove a major barrier for many people.
3: We did pitch a driving forward class supporting low-income individuals to be able to get their driver's license. So it would be a partnership with Assiniboine College from out of Brandon. They run that program, so they'd come here and offer it, and it would be no cost for those that would be eligible. So we're hoping to get that up and running in the next couple months. Again, driver's training, including the car, so the in-class and the car portion. So that's the big one there.
2: The program is expected to include both classroom training and in-car instruction. Dowd says the center hopes to offer it multiple times over the next year. From the Portage Online Newsroom, I'm Mike Bloom.
1: A routine RCMP patrol in Portage Prairie led to the arrest of two people wanted by police last week. Portage Online's Marissa McFadden has the details.
4: Officers say a member on patrol observed suspicious behavior outside a business in the 700 block of Saskatchewan Avenue East around 9:15 on the morning of May 4th. After approaching the two individuals, police learned they were both wanted and took them into custody. RCMP also determined the pair had allegedly just stolen items from the business. A 30-year-old woman from Portage and a 25-year-old man from Long Plain First Nation are both charged with theft under $5,000. Both were released and will appear in court at a later date. For Portage Online News, I'm Marissa McFadden.
1: 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Mainly cloudy today with some scattered showers, a high of 8 degrees. The UV index 5 or moderate. A few clouds tonight and plus 1. Tomorrow increasing cloudiness and windy, a high of 10. Periods of rain for Sunday night, then it'll be cloudy on Monday, a high of 8. And rain for Tuesday, a high of 6. Current weather conditions can be found anytime on the Napa Auto Parts Portage Prairie weather page on your Portage Online app. I'm Judy Peters.
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0: That's Tracy Lawrence with Alibis right here on CFRY 920 AM. I'm Chris Kitchen with you this Saturday morning. It's a 7 o'clock hour and it's the long weekend here in May. It's also that time of year where garage sale season has officially started. So maybe spring is holding off, but the deals aren't. 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Garage Sale Junkie. 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
2: Mainly cloudy today with some scattered showers, a high of 8 degrees. The UV index 5 or moderate. A few clouds tonight and plus 1. Tomorrow increasing cloudiness and windy, a high of 10. Periods of rain for Sunday night, then it'll be cloudy on Monday, a high of 8. And rain for Tuesday, a high of 6. Current weather conditions can be found anytime on the Napa Auto Parts Portage of Prairie weather page on your Portage online app. I'm Judy Peters.

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1: Tennille Towns with Girl Who Didn't Care. And it's right here on CFRY, 920 AM. I'm Chris Kitchen with you this Saturday morning. It's the long weekend, folks, and we're in the 7 o'clock hour this morning. And you remember as a kid sitting in class and the principal saying, congratulations to Mrs. Gray's grade 3 class here at Royal School. I mean, it was exciting because we got picked for something special. Well, CFRY and Portage Online's Classroom of the Month continues on. This week, we visited Mrs. Verway's grade 1 to 2 split class over at Fort Lorraine School. With Ryan Simpson and Brittany Boschman, the hosts, they were able to bring pizza, prizes, and some great drinks to the kids. And they had an awesome time there over the lunch hour. 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Maybe it's an amazing teacher, a hardworking class, or a group of kids making school just a little bit better. Head over to PortageOnline.com and nominate your Classroom of the Month today.

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3: Good morning, I'm Judy Peters. A cool May-long weekend. Your forecast is coming up. Two people are facing theft charges after Portage Prairie RCMP spotted what they described as suspicious activity outside a business on Saskatchewan Avenue East. Here's Portage Online's Marissa McFadden to tell us more.
4: Police say an officer approached the man and woman after they left the business on May 4th. During the interaction, RCMP discovered both individuals were wanted by police. Investigators also learned the pair had allegedly stolen items from the store prior to leaving. A 30-year-old woman from Portage and a 25-year-old man from Long Plain First Nation have each been charged with theft under $5,000. They were released from custody with future court dates. From the Portage Online Newsroom, I'm Marissa McFadden.
3: New funding will help the Portage Learning and Literacy Center expand supports for adult learners and youth in the community. The organization received funding for three projects, including healthy snacks for learners and equipment for its summer youth engagement program. Staff say the programs are designed to remove barriers and help people succeed. Executive Director Kathy Dowd says the funding will also help ensure students have access to healthy food while they learn.
5: So we have our adult learners that come to class for literacy in Mature 12, and much like kids, you know, they may not get a full breakfast, so they come here and they want to be able to focus and learn. We provide healthy breakfast items, bagels, toast, usual sort of peanut butter, that kind of spreads that you put on that, but also we want to add in healthy fruit and granola bars and that sort of thing. So we're happy to get that funded.
3: Dowd says evening ESL learners will also benefit from the program. You can find more details at Portage Online and in your inbox when you subscribe to the daily newsletter. Mainly cloudy today with some scattered showers, a high of 8 degrees. The UV index 5 or moderate. A few clouds tonight and plus 1. Tomorrow increasing cloudiness and windy, a high of 10. Periods of rain for Sunday night, then it'll be cloudy on Monday, a high of 8. And rain for Tuesday, a high of 6. Current weather conditions can be found anytime on the Napa Auto Parts Portage Prairie weather page on your Portage Online app. I'm Judy Peters.

Some say love. It is a river, and that it drowns the tender reed. And some say love, it's like a razor, and that it leaves your soul to bleed.

Conway 20 with a classic song, The Rose. And you've got it right here on CFRY, Real Country Radio. I'm Chris Kitchen with you this Saturday morning and hoping things are going well as you kick off your long weekend. And asking yourself, I'm sure, what are we going to do today? We're one of the ones that didn't take off. Well, the trails are starting to dry up and the bikes are coming out of storage. And if you haven't checked out the Portage Junkyard Dog Activity Park at the old dump site, well, this could be your day to do it. Lots of trails there to explore.

0: The Hunter Brothers with Those Were the Nights here on CFRY Real Country Radio. I'm Chris Kitchen with you. It's the Victoria Day long weekend, and we're kicking things off here this Saturday morning. And if you're one of the storefronts that kind of got dusted this last week, well, we got some help for you. The Firefighter Storefront Business Wash is coming May 23rd and 24th. 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Honestly, that's about as most Canadian fundraisers as you can possibly get.
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9: Mainly cloudy today with some scattered showers, a high of 8 degrees, the UV index 5 or moderate. A few clouds tonight and plus 1. Tomorrow increasing cloudiness and windy, a high of 10. Periods of rain for Sunday night, then it'll be cloudy on Monday, a high of 8, and rain for Tuesday, a high of 6. Current weather conditions can be found anytime on the Napa Auto Parts Portage Prairie weather page on your Portage online app. I'm Judy Peters.

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1: Good morning. I'm Judy Peters. A cool May-long weekend. Your forecast is coming up. Two people are facing theft charges after Portage Prairie RCMP spotted what they described as suspicious activity outside a business on Saskatchewan Avenue East. Here's Portage Online's Marissa McFadden to tell us more.
2: Police say an officer approached the man and woman after they left the business on May 4th. During the interaction, RCMP discovered both individuals were wanted by police. Investigators also learned the pair had allegedly stolen items from the store prior to leaving. A 30-year-old woman from Portage and a 25-year-old man from Long Plain First Nation have each been charged with theft under $5,000. They were released from custody with future court dates. From the Portage Online Newsroom, I'm Marissa McFadden.
1: New funding will help the Portage Learning and Literacy Center expand supports for adult learners and youth in the community. The organization received funding for three projects, including healthy snacks for learners and equipment for its summer youth engagement program. Staff say the programs are designed to remove barriers and help people succeed. Executive Director Kathy Dowd says the funding will also help ensure students have access to healthy food while they learn.
3: So we have our adult learners that come to class for literacy and mature 12, and much like kids, you know, they may not get a full breakfast, so they come here and they want to be able to focus and learn. We provide healthy breakfast items, bagels, toast, usual sort of peanut butter, that kind of spreads that you'd put on that, but also we want to add in healthy fruit and granola bars and that sort of thing. So we're happy to get that funded.
1: Dowd says evening ESL learners will also benefit from the program. You can find more details at Portage Online and in your inbox when you subscribe to the daily newsletter. Mainly cloudy today with some scattered showers, a high of 8 degrees. The UV index 5 or moderate. A few clouds tonight and plus 1. Tomorrow increasing cloudiness and windy, a high of 10. Periods of rain for Sunday night, then it'll be cloudy on Monday, a high of 8. And rain for Tuesday, a high of 6. Current weather conditions can be found anytime on the Napa Auto Parts Portage of Prairie weather page on your Portage Online app. I'm Judy Peters.
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0: Tanya Tucker, Texas, When I Die, right here on CFRY, Real Country Radio. Well, I'm Chris Kitchen here with you. It is the 8 o'clock hour on this Saturday morning. It's Victoria Day weekend, and I would say it's the unofficial Manitoba kickoff to summer. Even if there's still a decent chance somebody will wake up at some point in the next couple days to frost on the picnic table. And if you're heading out camping this long weekend, one place to go, of course, Spruce Woods. It's going to come alive again. Campfires going, bikes rolling through the campground, down the trails, through the sandy lands. Kids discovering the joy of glow sticks. At least one dad will be there spending about 45 minutes trying to back his trailer into a site that pretty much should do it in one shot, but everyone will pretend not to watch. There's just something about that first camping weekend of the year. The smell of bacon in the morning. Hoodies at night around the fire and realizing you packed everything except the one thing you actually need.
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6: Mainly cloudy today with some scattered showers, a high of 8 degrees. The UV index 5 or moderate. A few clouds tonight and plus 1. Tomorrow increase in cloudiness and windy, a high of 10. Periods of rain for Sunday night, then it'll be cloudy on Monday, a high of 8. And rain for Tuesday, a high of 6. Current weather conditions can be found anytime on the Napa Auto Parts Portage Prairie weather page on your Portage online app. I'm Judy Peters.

0: That's Patricia Conray, Somebody's Leaving, here on CFRY, Real Country Radio. It's Chris Kitchen with you. It's the 8 o'clock hour this Saturday morning, Victoria Day long weekend. Garbage Day 1 will be happening on Tuesday. Why? Well, of course, because we're off on Victoria Day. But that means you got to start readjusting the schedule in your head. If Tuesday is going to be Garbage Day 1, Friday is going to be Garbage Day 4, that means Garbage Day 5 won't be to the following Monday. That's a whole week without getting garbage picked up. Recycling is Garbage Day 1, Garbage Day 1A. Nope, sorry, 1B has the recycling. Going to get that right. 1B has the recycling. It's also going to be school day 6 because of the long weekend, and the kids are getting set to have their divisional track meet. That's going to be happening at Yellow Quill School on the 27th.
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1: Good morning, I'm Judy Peters. A cool high today of 8 degrees. A look at your forecast after the news. The Portage Learning and Literacy Center has received funding for three new projects aimed at supporting adult learners, low-income residents, and youth in the community. Reporter Mike Bloom tells us more.
2: The funding will support a driving training program, healthy food options for students, and summer activities for young people. Officials say receiving approval for all three projects was a welcome surprise. Executive Director Kathy Dowd says one of the biggest projects will help remove a major barrier for many people.
3: We did pitch a driving forward class supporting low-income individuals to be able to get their driver's license. So it would be a partnership with Assiniboine College from out of Brandon. They run that program, so they'd come here and offer it, and it would be no cost for those that would be eligible. So we're hoping to get that up and running in the next couple months. Again, driver's training, including the car, so the in-class and the car portion. So that's the big one there.
2: The program is expected to include both classroom training and in-car instruction. Dowd says the center hopes to offer it multiple times over the next year. From the Portage Online Newsroom, I'm Mike Bloom.
1: A routine RCMP patrol in Portage Prairie led to the arrest of two people wanted by police last week. Portage Online's Marissa McFadden has the details.
4: Officers say a member on patrol observed suspicious behavior outside a business in the 700 block of Saskatchewan Avenue East around 9:15 on the morning of May 4th. After approaching the two individuals, police learned they were both wanted and took them into custody. RCMP also determined the pair had allegedly just stolen items from the business. A 30-year-old woman from Portage and a 25-year-old man from Long Plain First Nation are both charged with theft under $5,000. Both were released and will appear in court at a later date. For Portage Online News, I'm Marissa McFadden.
1: 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Mainly cloudy today with some scattered showers, a high of 8 degrees. The UV index 5 or moderate. A few clouds tonight and plus 1. Tomorrow increasing cloudiness and windy, a high of 10. Periods of rain for Sunday night, then it'll be cloudy on Monday, a high of 8. And rain for Tuesday, a high of 6. Current weather conditions can be found anytime on the Napa Auto Parts Portage Prairie weather page on your Portage Online app. I'm Judy Peters.
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5: Funeral announcements. Christy McLean passed away on the 12th day of December, 2025, in Wainwright, Alberta, at the age of 48 years. The celebration of life for Christy will be held on Saturday, May 23rd, 2026, at the Herman Pryor Center, 40 Royal Road North, Portage la Prairie, Manitoba, from 2 o'clock to 4 o'clock. 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

Ricky Van Shelton, The Old Rugged Cross, the inspirational song of the day, right here on CFRY, Real Country Radio. I'm Chris Kitchen with you. This is the 9 o'clock hour here on CFRY, and we're getting set to move into the Lawn and Garden Show, so stick around.

0: Garden Journal on 920 CFRY. 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
1: Good morning, everyone. I'm back. And hopefully, yes, last week, if you were dialing in, we had a little bit of a hiccup with the moisture in the air. That was, old form, we're in the country, kind of, our lines are in the air, so we had a little disruption. So I want to apologize for that. But I got to say, what a team they have at Golden West Radio, because quickly the call was put out. And between a few phones, the crackly phones maybe, we had to do everything adjusted. It's just like we had to change. We had to redirect. We had to adapt. And we had to generate and try and come up with something. Hey, doesn't that sound like a gardener? Yes, it does. Because we adapt. We adapt to it. And boy, those winds. Not only did we have the moisture, we had the winds that were just howling and blowing this week. It kind of gave us this eeriness, and the sky was kind of this different color with this dust storm that just overtook us because the wind was showing its strength. It was increasing and powerful. So today we tribute to the wind with the poem, The Wind and the Moon. Said the wind to the moon, I will blow you out. You stare in the air like a ghost in a chair, always looking what I'm about. I hate to be watched. I'll blow you out. The wind blew hard and out went the moon, so deep on a heap of clouds to sleep. Down lay the wind and the slumbered soon, muttering low, I've done that for the moon. He turned in his bed. She was there again. On high in the sky with her one ghost eye. The moon shone white and alive and plain. Said the wind, I will blow you out again. The wind blew hard and the moon grew dim. With my sledge and my wedge, I've knocked her off her edge. If only I blow right, fierce and grim, that creature will soon be dimmer than dim. He blew and he blew, and she thinned to a thread. One puff, more's enough to blow out her snuff. One good puff, more where the last has bred, and glimmer, glimmer, glum, will go to the thread. He blew a great blast, and the thread was gone. In the air, nowhere, was the moonbeam bare. Far off and harmless, the shy stars shone. Sure and certain, the moon was gone. The wind he took to his revels once more, on down in town and merry mad clown. He leaped and hollowed and whistled and roared. What's that? Glimmered thread once more. He threw in a rage, he danced and he blew, but in vain was the pain of his bursting brain. For still the broader the moon scrap grew, the broader he swelled his big cheeks and blew. Slowly she grew till she filled the night and shone on her throne in the sky alone, a matchless, wonderful, silvery light.

0: radiant and lovely, the queen of the night. Said the wind, "What a marvel of power I am. With my breath, good faith, I blew her to her death. 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What strength have I?" 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And with that, we'll be right back after this message.
1: Thank you, Carla. We'll be back. Thank you, Carla. We'll be back to you in a moment, but first a look at your Garden Club circuit calendar. 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Mornin District Horticultural Society is having a plant sale May 23rd from 10 a.m. to 2 p.m. at Suncatch Plaza, located on 8th Street South. Looking ahead, the Garden Club of Carmen meets May 25th at Carmen Pentecostal Assembly on Highway 3, east of Carmen. The evening's topic will be on honeybees, management, and production. Doors open at 7 for refreshments, and the meeting follows at 7:30 p.m. East Kildonan Garden Club is having its annual plant sale May 27th at Holy Eucharist Parish on Monroe Avenue. This will begin at 6 p.m. Carmen Garden Club is having a plant sale May 28th at Carmen MCC. Selkirk and District Horticultural Society is having a plant sale May 29th from 6 to 8 p.m. at Selkirk Memorial Hall. West Kildonan Horticultural Society is having a Fiesta Day plant sale May 30th from 10 a.m. to 2 p.m. This takes place at Seven Oaks Arboretum. Vita Seedy Saturday is happening May 30th from 10 a.m. to noon at the Vita Rest Stop. West Kildonan Horticultural Society meets June 2nd at 7 p.m. at Seven Oaks Arboretum. 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

0: We can prepare, we can plan, we can dream, we can even sort of do our walkabouts, as I say. We're going to go right to the lines. We have, I think we have Pat waiting. Good morning, Pat.
1: Good morning.
0: Good morning. And where are you calling from this morning?
1: Wawanisa.
0: Well, I know where you are. Well, how can we help you today in Wawanisa?
1: Well, because of this horrendous dust that we've had in the air, I have a layer of dust on one of my petunias. Should I put it in the shower and wash it off, or?
0: Yes. I think, you know, we want to, because a lot of plants breathe from their leaves. That's how they respire and transpire and they grow. So with all this dust that's on there, a good little drink would help. You know, because we're dry, and B, get rid of the grit that's on there. Help all those pores open on those leaf structures so that they have the benefit. Could be doing that. That was one of the things on my list today.
1: Okay, that's good. I should have waited and listened, but I just I knew that while they breathed.
0: Yes. Well, you know what?
1: Thank you very much.
0: You're very welcome, and thank you for calling in. And thank you for listening.
1: Okay.
0: Okay.
1: Bye.
0: Take care. Bye-bye. It's part of it. Like, you never know which... Okay, don't get me wrong when I say this. You never know which way the wind's going to blow the show and which direction you go. Okay, it's all going to be about maybe the wind or maybe the dust or the dirt that's in through here. But, you know, it's... It just reminds me how things change so quickly, so fast. And if you see how things develop, and this didn't just start in Manitoba. This started it started in Saskatchewan for sure, but even in the Montanas, we were watching this dust storm come up. And when it hits the winds from Montana and even coming across the prairies from Calgary to Saskatchewan to Manitoba, okay, I'm not a meteorologist, but I like watching the winds of traffic. And I think farmers all do too. When's it going to rain? Where's the rain coming from? What direction is it coming from? But this is a true sort of reminder. And I always say good morning, Mom. Good morning, Mom. Because I had a conversation with my mom. And it was about the dirty 30s. She grew up in the dirty 30s. And right now when I come into the areas this morning, I'm walking around and there's a little bit of a dust coating by our door that we're in here. Like, Jesus, we got to get dusting a little bit. And she gave me a little reminder that when she was younger, maybe she had a dust rag in her hand, that she said that the house that they had, and it was an old Eaton house with a curved staircase with a south-facing sunroom. I loved that house. And you could see... And in my mind, this little girl going around where she said the dust came through the windows, the cracks, the crevices, and how thin that, or how fine, maybe not thin, maybe how fine that dust was to enter the house of so many children and of this family that they kept up with dusting. And I think, if I remember, Mom, you said every 3 hours maybe they had to redust again just to keep the dust down. So was it a dust bowl? Yes. Yes, I used the windshield wipers on my vehicle the other day just to get the dust off with a little bit of moisture and mud. Yes, it was mud. It was dirt that ran clear so I could do my drive home later in the evening. That says something. The dust is moving. Earth is shaking. Earth is moving. Let's think about that. And there's some more tips for about gardening coming up right after this message.
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0: how the world around us sort of evolves and how we can be affected by it. But even last year, a little reminder, and it may be a little sad reminder, of all the forest fires. I know I was reminded briefly because in my journal that I keep a couple weeks ago, my son-in-law had asked to borrow lay flat hose and some trash pumps so that they could put the trash pumps as close to the lake and use those trash pumps going repeatedly to save their cottages out at the lake at the Ingulf. And how quickly this year we go from excessive heat last year with forest fires to, okay, it was plus two this morning. I can live with maybe a little bit warmer, but plus two, at least we did not get frost. Yes, there is that little bit of, okay, how colorful can our yards be with some of those sheets and blankets? But maybe you are protecting your plants from maybe some of the winds. It's still a little breezy today. It still has a little bit of a effect coming behind it. So maybe those sheets, if you can anchor them down strong, even in the little bit of the winds, or some of the frost cloth, the benefits of frost cloth, keep the frost off, or the benefits of frost cloth too, anchor it down strong, leave it down, and protect some of your plants from the wind. Because as you know, when we start planting, yes, we will be planting. I have great minds that we will be in our gardens and putting them up. So protect it. Even if you are using your plants and putting, if you've already purchased, you're putting your plants out during the day, let's slowly acclimate them or adjust them or give them that little bit of an offering to sort of transition from those warm greenhouses to being outdoors. And you want to be able to shelter those because you don't want to take them from a greenhouse into a very windy situation where they're going to get wind whipped. All right. Wind whipped is like bounce around way too much. Slow and gentle, slow and steady. Right. It kind of reminds me of the story of the rabbit and the turtle. Sometimes slow and steady in a firm pace gives you the advancement and beneficial properties that you'll probably get there a little bit quicker than if you forge out there fast as you know what and get it done. Now, energy, wind, and we want to acclimate, we want to protect, but there is some really beneficial things about the wind. If you really think of it, I was kind of thinking, okay, what are the benefits of the wind? Well, the benefits of the wind on a nice hot day is feeling that breeze on your face. But we know that if you go south of us, I think on Highway 75, you see all those turbines. So in the areas where we can take advantage and do some energy and get some energy, wind energy is where I'm kind of going for. So we get collective wind energy from this that's on it. And the benefit is it's, you know, it is wind energy and it's kind of clean energy too, right? But the benefits of the wind for us in the garden aspect, we kind of want that. Even as gentle as a wind that, remember when we said we were seeding and we wanted to maybe get our fans out to blow gently over those plants? Well, a gentle breeze helps you to strengthen. A gentle breeze helps you to encourage air circulation on your plants, which is very beneficial. That's where we want it to go. So promoting air circulation, promoting strengthening of the structures of those roots that are down deep. But wind also, right? Benefits of wind. We want to be able to have some little bit of breeze because it even helps with maybe some of the pollination. And we want some pollination because as the flowers go, the wind activates and it opens up the pollen from the flowers and it will help to carry some of that. Maybe not too far. Maybe self-pollinating ones that you can go from one pollen flower to another. That's going to help you. And with the strong winds that's on through it, The other side of wind is some of you may have experienced, and this is sort of a call to duty when you're out in your gardens right now, is to take a look around, take a look at the structures. And my daughter basically said, Mom, some of the trees have fallen down on my property. Well, my advice as first as a mom and a grandma was maybe stay away from the forested area, where, away from the house. Maybe keep the kids away for the next little bit until you do an assessment of your trees. They lost a couple trees, so that means the strength of those trees have now maybe compromised the strength of the trees next to it. Because as you lose some trees, the other roots are affected. It's kind of like I always kind of say, the buddy next to you helps you in strength. You have to always have a buddy close by. But as that buddy of trees open up more to more winds or more activity of jostling about, if a tree that's been sheltered for a long period of time may not have the sustainability of really anchoring in deep to that soil because he's relied on the strength of his buddy to help hold him up. We want to make sure that the trees that are broken and bent over, do a little bit of arborist if you can, be an arborist for the day. Fix the broken branches, remove them, clear them away. And remember too, if a tree is too big for you, there are arborists out there that can help you with that management that's on keeping the trees safe. You don't want them falling over on top. And if you're looking up and about and there's electrical wires around you and you see that there's issues, call the proper services to able to help you with those areas. All right? Because the wind has done some damage. And I kind of stopped and paused because being a gardener, we're almost like farmers. Oh, yeah, we're farmers too, just on a maybe different scale. So the wind dust that we had the other day, the ground is dry. And as I saw the farmers behind us on Route 200 highway, I think they were tilling and I think putting some seeds in. But boy, the ground is dry and a little bit of a dust break also too as they came and did their corners really close to the highway. So this is another call. The ground is dry. So you want to be able to get some benefits because as the wind action is going, it is drying things out a little bit faster. It is making things dry out a little quicker. So if you have plants that are outside already, or even in those gazebos, maybe the three-sided gazebo with all that air action, just remember, wind dries things out quicker. So you want to make sure you're looking at your plants, make sure they're monitoring and watering even better on that purpose that's on it. Keep up with it. And just because one hanging basket, maybe your hanging baskets are out already, maybe one hanging basket was moist, but that does not mean the other ones are. So always check each one. It's like here in the garden center too. We have sometimes some of them on drip lines, and it depends on the capacity or the growth of the flowers that are growing. Some dry out a little faster than others. Some are thirstier than others. Some keep growing and growing and growing, and they need the requirements of more moisture. Now, we're going to flip gears to the wind action on these trees and shrubs that maybe some have fallen over. Maybe there wasn't enough moisture in the ground to lock that in. That could be a possibility too. Because I know I was out and about driving around checking on some things, and some of the trees and the ground is dry. We see that because the wind and the dust is blowing it around. So call to action is we are starting to water our trees and our shrubs. It's been a while since they've had a really good moisture, and in that capacity, we want them to have a good hearty drink. So attach the hose, make sure it's not leaking. If it leaks, you want to fix it. Preserve the moisture that is out there because water is important. It's one of our fundamental sources of life that we need. When you're watering your trees and your shrubs, slow and steady. Be the turtle. Let it slowly drink in, absorb, bring it through its entire system of the body of those cells of those plants so that they're going to waken up. And you will see that once the moisture is in that ground, once they are able to get a deeper grasp of moisture that's in there, what's going to happen? The leaves are going to unfold. They're going to green up everything around you. And when that happens, there's a spur, there's an energy that people see. They see that moment It's the wakening of green leaves that are up there. It spurs you to take action. The moisture that's in the ground replenishes what they have not had all winter. And if we were dry last year, it's even more reserves. And, of course, newly planted evergreens and cedars. There is a, you may be witnessing or seeing this in some of your gardens right now. When you are, have you had a rusting effect? Are you seeing that some of your trees, specifically spruce, cedars, evergreens, are they turning orange? Do they have a purplish cast to them? Or do they have sort of this desiccant, rusty effect that's on there? That is a cause caused by possibly lack of moisture going in through the winter, or it also is caused by the sun's reflectivity off of snow that causes a warming effect or a sunshine, what I call a sunshine effect on them that causes the pores of these plants to open up. Can you imagine these fine needles, evergreens, flattened branches, flattened needles, how tiny they are, that the reserves of the moisture that are in these are now at a point where they don't have that moisture, that the wind acts as a desiccating factor that dries these out. And when they dry out, they turn into these different colors of hues on the ends. Now, it depends on the degree of desiccation that's on there. That could be a factor. All right? Think about it. But before that, we're going to go right to Art. Art's on the line. Good morning, Art. How are you?
1: Good morning, Carla. Okay, I got two questions. First is, besides my winter garlic, last spring I purchased some garlic from, I guess, Safeway or Superstore. I think it was 3 hits for 99 cents.
0: Yeah, I can't say for sure, but I think there may be a possible treatment that they put on the one.
1: Okay.
0: Yeah, so just go through. So there's different categories of it. So I'm not too sure, but sometimes I think there is a treatment that they put on them. Okay?
1: Well, very good. Okay. Yeah. Okay, my other question is, about maybe 3 weeks ago, you were on the radio. You were mentioning something, a mushroom kit. You plant a kit about mushrooms.
0: Yes. It's actually,
1: where could you purchase that kit?
0: What I say with me, I sell them here. Some other garden centers may have them, but it's kind of cool. If you love mushrooms, it's basically a block in a box, like it's a block in a box that you remove a portion of the window, and once you add a little bit of moisture to it, these mushrooms kind of gravitate out the sides of these boxes. And as they grow, you just keep harvesting. And it's not like the mushroom you buy in the store, like the little button mushrooms and all that kind of stuff. This is where you can go into like oyster. Like there's oyster mushrooms and different, like there's pink oyster, black oyster.
1: Right. Yeah.
0: And people who like mushrooms will identify the different tastes that are in them. So it's kind of a fun thing to do.
1: Okay. And you have them at your store?
0: Yes, yes, I do. Yes, I do.
1: Okay. All right. What is it worth, that kit? Is it expensive?
0: You know what? I don't have the prices on me, but if you want to phone in, one of the cashiers can give you the pricing that's on it.
1: Okay, yeah.
0: And the product, I think the product that you're looking for is called Nature Lion, and it's they're kind of fun to do because you'll get the collections of the mushrooms growing off the outside, and with the cost of food going up, it's kind of fun to be able to grow your own. And it is so better and tastier.
1: No, I was just wondering if it would be something like the one that pretty soon we're going to be picking, what do they call them, morels. I can't remember the name of it in Ukraine. Well, mushroom? Smorgy.
0: We used to call them
1: Smorgy. No, Smorgy. That's what they call them.
0: Okay.
1: Yeah.
0: And you know what? You just
1: we should be picking them pretty soon.
0: Okay, I don't know the time frame of it, but I remember at one point, you just gave me a little smile. I have a remember of my husband's baba where she actually, she's the one that introduced me to pulling out potatoes. Like, don't, that's a whole different story. But she actually took me through the forest with her cane, and she was showing me different mushrooms, and she would make the best mushroom gravy. It was delicious. Yeah, yeah. Yep.
1: I know we go pick them, and pretty soon she'd be picking them, but I don't go anymore because there's too many wood ticks. You pick more wood ticks than mushrooms.
0: Oh, yeah, I hear you on that. I was on the bobcat in the backfield the other day, and I came up with a couple
1: on YouTube
0: as well. Yeah, so the ticks are out there, so just there's a little word. Mm-hmm. Yeah. Let's give them a shout for everyone that if you're in the tall grasses, make sure you're checking on yourself for ticks. Yeah.
1: Mm-hmm.
0: Yeah.
1: But the mushrooms, okay, really
0: mushrooms
1: are good. I thank you.
0: Okay, you're very welcome.
1: Okay, I should give your store a call.
0: Okay, wonderful.
1: I'll give you
0: okay,
1: a story
0: thank you.
1: Call.
0: Okay, thanks, Art.
1: Bye-bye.
0: Okay, bye-bye. Yeah, you know what? This is conversation with friends. This is conversation that's in here. And as I hope maybe some of these spur memories for you, because this definitely does on this side of the radio. All right, we'll be right back after this message.
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0: I know last year it was a little bit more colorful in our gardens. And if you were starting to plant, I'm just kind of looking out at the nursery right now. And it depends on where you're going to plant and how things have warmed up. Okay, I don't know what the temperature is now, but early this morning it was +2. It may have creeped up a little bit. But when you're digging, the number one question is, can I plant now? Well, you have to do a little bit of investigation. You are a gardener sleuth. You're going to be out there and check on the ground. Are you starting to put things in? Are you tilling stuff into the ground? Because in some areas, even through here, we're out there trying to bring in some crops that are healed in a little bit. And lo and behold, we are finding a little bit of frost still in those cooler, shadier areas. We have some work to do. We're going to go right back to the line. We have Desmond is waiting. Good morning, Des.
1: Hi.
0: How are you? And where are you calling from this morning?
1: Glenora.
0: Okay. How can we help you?
1: Southwestern Manitoba, Rock Lake. Anyway, there was actually frost on my steel panels when I went out and checked cows this morning. And a buddy sent me a Snapchat, and there was icicles on his wood boards, an inch long at least.
0: And you're in southeast Manitoba?
1: Southwest. So Paul Mound, Cypress, Mariapolis. Anyway, I have potatoes that I actually measured them this morning. They're 3 inches high. I planted, 3 weeks ago when we had that 19-degree weather?
0: Yeah.
1: I planted potatoes. I have an onion that comes up every year. I just cut off pieces. And it's probably 5 to 6 inches high. And I actually have some radishes growing too. But they're all in front of the house where it's warmer facing south.
0: Yeah, a little more protected, eh?
1: Yes.
0: Well, it doesn't surprise me because last night I was, we kind of battened down the boards here last night, not knowing how cold we were going to be. So we spent a little bit of time building muscle, hauling in carts. But I heard that there was snow in Calgary, and I know that above us there was news forecast for a little bit of snow. And just we also, years ago, I was actually privileged to do some landscaping jobs for a five-star fishing lodge way up north. And they usually order flowers for me, and lo and behold, I gave Jim a little bit of a shout yesterday, and I kind of said, hey, are you ready for your flowers? And I always block flowers for them. And he said, yeah, block the flowers, but we still have 2 feet of snow on the island. And I'm like, oh, my gosh. So it doesn't surprise me. And, as we are – if you're a farmer, you're always talking to your neighbors, right? And so there's talk, and we always talk about weather and growing and, and what's it like at your place? Well, I do have some friends, Dutch growers in Regina. Unfortunately, they got the high winds that they lost some of their buildings and the roofs and that kind of stuff. Right to in Chatham in Ontario, which normally the little garden center that's here is called the Glass House, if you ever visit out that way. She sent me a message and said, holy moly, she's like, they got ice for the first time. And she sent me pictures of they ran their sprinklers all night and they had icicles, 3-inch icicles hanging off of everything. So I don't know what the world is giving us, but we will only become stronger from it.
1: Yep, that's for sure.
0: About a month ago,
1: I told people we have snow in May, and I guess we had our snow in May, about second or third. And actually, Tuesday, my Glenora forecast says -1.
0: Ooh, okay. Can you predict something else right now so we can change that? So Desmond, yeah. Please. Put your hands in the air and kind of give us a different prediction. We do not want -1.
1: You know what? It's going to be more. It's going to be one hot. Later in the summer, it'll be nice and warm. We'll be actually complaining.
0: You know what? What would we do if we didn't complain? Exactly. I don't know. We have to beat up the weather every time. It's too cold. It's too hot. It's like, But like I said, challenges, like the wind, we adapt, we change, we adjust, we generate. And from this all, our strength is even reinforced and we're going to gain. And there's always this sunnier side of things, right? Just think of all those potatoes that you're going to be eating.
1: Yep, water off the back.
0: Okay, well, thank you for calling.
1: Have a good weekend.
0: You too. You too. Bye. Have a great long weekend. Okay, bye-bye.
1: You too, bye.
0: Bye. This is just, you know what, yes, it's collectively across. It's, you know, and it's not just your neighbor over the fence. You're speaking to people in different areas. It kind of drives my, okay, I'll venture you into, you know, I don't speak about my husband very much, but I always get up in the morning and I go, I wonder what the weather's like. And sometimes he says, he's not the weatherman that's in there. And I kind of giggle and I go, yes, I'm tied to the clock. I'm tied to the weather. And the weather sometimes with the howling winds and everything else, just like some friends, if I hear the howling winds and I see the weathers, it's always like, okay. If it gets really cold, do I have to run to the garden center and turn the heat up? It's one of those things. But again, the strength only makes you stronger. Now, if we have soils, I know we have only a few minutes left, but I want to start getting this conversation going because we will be getting in our gardens. And Desmond already has his potatoes and onions in because you can put your rooting stuff in. You can get your cool crops in. Your radishes, if they're up, they like the cooler weather. And you can get your seeding going, especially if you're in a sunny location, because the soil will warm up. In those areas that are warm, they will warm up. You can get an advancement of it. You can get it growing. But if you find that your soil needs a little bit of amendment, is a little bit too light and is blowing away, is this the time that if you really want to do something and you want to join us and build some muscle and get some stuff going, or if you want to share that muscle with grandchildren or children, it's the time to be perfect with amending your soils in those gardens, adding the nutrients to it, so that in preparation, your soil is complete, it's enriched, it's ready to receive the seeds and the plants that are going to give you your bounty and to also give you some beautiful gardens. So a few things that you may want to add in. Are you ready to add some sheep manure or steer manure into your gardens? Adding a little bit of peat moss to reduce the alkalinity, because we know we're, depending on where you are, your alkalinity of your soil may be a little bit too high. We want to bring that down. We want to bring the pH level a little bit down. Most plants, believe it or not, remember in school, 7 is neutral. Above it is very alkaline. Below 7 is when you get your acidic content. And that's where you want to be slightly, because most plants, believe it or not, like it a little bit more acidic. And probably the number one question is that I kind of have, and I kind of chuckle, because we do carry cow manure and we do carry sheep manure. And basically, what's the difference? Well, to me, it's what they basically eat, okay? Because they're giving you a little bit of the NPK ratios that you're wanting in that. That's your nitrogen, phosphorus, and potassium. That's your NPK is the funny portion of it. But knowing that what you can do for enriching it, all right, is what it is. So sheep manure, cow manure, put some in, all right? Sheep manure is usually high in nitrogen, your phosphorus, and your potash, but it also carries calcium and magnesium, which is a good fertilizer. But one area that I like, not only do I like putting a little bit of sheep and, you know, cow manure in, but be careful. If you got a friend next door that has a huge compost of it, make sure that it is well composted. You don't want to get immediately harvested crops of piles of you know what, because that could cause burning. It hasn't composted to the point where that is beneficial. It's just going to cause too much burn. And if you don't have to go too heavy on your sheep and cow stuff, because too much at the first go is not beneficial, because you'll get a lot of greenery, tons of growth. But sometimes it causes an effect on your flowering and also maybe on your development of fruit. Remember the turtle and the rabbit? Right. A little bit at a time is better. And I did find, I think you probably heard me talk about this before, is sea soil. Boy, I have fallen in love with sea soil. And sea soil is a compost too. You can go slow and steady with it. But many years ago, you probably heard me say, this guy trudged across the country, was looking at it and said to give it a test. I threw a whole bag of it in a herb planter. And boy, did I ever have a massive growth of herbs for my hubby, who does the best culinary meals that's in there. But what I also gained from it was, A, I did not have to use the entire bag, but I wanted to see if applicating the entire bag would burn something. And B, the amount of tea or the liquid that came through when I overwatered it was so beneficial. Yep, the turkey baster, Hubby got a new turkey baster. I took the old one and I used the compost tea from the sea soil on my hanging baskets. That was a win-win. All right. There's so much to talk about on the Lawn and Garden Journal. So we're going to have to take a message. Sorry. You're going to have to dial back in again next week. I'm not sorry. Let's take a quick break.
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12: Good morning, I'm Judy Peters. A cool May-long weekend, your forecast is coming up. Two people are facing theft charges after Portage La Prairie RCMP spotted what they described as suspicious activity outside a business on Saskatchewan Avenue East. Here's Portage Online's Marissa McFadden to tell us more.
13: Police say an officer approached the man and woman after they left the business on May 4th. During the interaction, RCMP discovered both individuals were wanted by police. Investigators also learned the pair had allegedly stolen items from the store prior to leaving. A 30-year-old woman from Portage and a 25-year-old man from Long Plain First Nation have each been charged with theft under $5,000. They were released from custody with future court dates. From the Portage Online Newsroom, I'm Marissa McFadden.
12: New funding will help the Portage Learning and Literacy Center expand supports for adult learners and youth in the community. The organization received funding for three projects, including healthy snacks for learners and equipment for its summer youth engagement program. Staff say the programs are designed to remove barriers and help people succeed. Executive Director Kathy Dowd says the funding will also help ensure students have access to healthy food while they learn.
14: So we have our adult learners that come to class for literacy in Mature 12, and much like kids, you know, they may not get a full breakfast, so they come here and they want to be able to focus and learn. We provide healthy breakfast items, bagels, toast, usual sort of peanut butter, that kind of spreads that you'd put on that, but also we want to add in healthy fruit and granola bars and that sort of thing. So we're happy to get that funded.
12: Dowd says evening ESL learners will also benefit from the program. You can find more details at Portage Online and in your inbox when you subscribe to the daily newsletter. Mainly cloudy today with some scattered showers, a high of 8 degrees. The UV index 5 or moderate. A few clouds tonight and plus 1. Tomorrow increasing cloudiness and windy, a high of 10. Periods of rain for Sunday night, then it'll be cloudy on Monday, a high of 8. And rain for Tuesday, a high of 6. Current weather conditions can be found anytime on the Napa Auto Parts Portage Prairie weather page on your Portage Online app. I'm Judy Peters.

the loved Steve Fox on CFRY 920. Good morning. Brittany Boschman here with you on this Saturday of the May long weekend. And this is such an awesome weekend. Lots of people look forward to this because it's kind of the unofficial kickoff to the summer. Taking a look at your weather today, sunny and a high of 13. Tonight, increasing cloudiness and a low of plus 4. Now, tomorrow, rain and a high of 12. Tomorrow night, periods of rain and a low of 6. And then it's looking like we could see periods of rain on Monday as well. Keep it locked here on CFRY 920.

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0: Well, if you've ever wanted to sit in the driver's seat of a fire truck, honk the horn of a giant semi, or check out some seriously cool equipment up close, well, you'll want to head to Touch a Truck. That is happening on Thursday, May 21st at the BDO Center parking lot. 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
8: Mainly cloudy today with some scattered showers, a high of 8 degrees. The UV index 5 or moderate. A few clouds tonight and plus 1. Tomorrow increasing cloudiness and windy, a high of 10. Periods of rain for Sunday night, then it'll be cloudy on Monday, a high of 8. And rain for Tuesday, a high of 6. Current weather conditions can be found anytime on the Napa Auto Parts Portage of Prairie weather page on your Portage online app. I'm Judy Peters.

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Well, here's a chance to reel in some cash prizes. Grab your fishing rods and head to Sportsman's Corner Campground in Westburn for the 2026 Silver Bash Fishing Derby. It's happening today and tomorrow, 9 to 5 p.m. today and tomorrow 9 to 3. Now, the derby is open to both adults and kids, so it's a great excuse to load up the family, spend some time outdoors, and maybe even land the big one. Entry is just $15, and there'll be cash prizes up for grabs. Plus, all proceeds are going to Make-A-Wish Canada, supporting Manitoba's sick children. So you're helping out a great cause while having a great time. So whether you're a seasoned angler or just in it for the laughs and fresh air, the Silver Bash Fishing Derby is going to be an awesome time at Sportsman's Corner Campground. So go on down and join in. It's going to be a great day for some fishing.

0: Long Shot on CFRY 920. Well, if you've ever thought about running for city council here in Portage La Prairie, there's a great chance coming up to learn a little more about what the role actually involves. Now, the city is hosting an election information session this coming Tuesday, May 19th at 7 o'clock at Prairie Fusion. Now, it's a chance to hear firsthand from former city council members, ask questions, and get a better idea of what goes into serving the community before the municipal election this October. Maybe you've thought about it while sitting around a coffee shop talking to friends and you thought, you know what they should do? Well, this might be your sign to step up and get involved. If you'd like to learn more and get more information, you can contact Diane Van Aart with the City Council of Portage La Prairie.
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4: Mainly cloudy today with some scattered showers, a high of 8 degrees, the UV index 5 or moderate. A few clouds tonight and plus 1. Tomorrow, increasing cloudiness and windy, a high of 10. Periods of rain for Sunday night, then it'll be cloudy on Monday, a high of 8, and rain for Tuesday, a high of 6. Current weather conditions can be found anytime on the Napa Auto Parts Portage of Prairie weather page on your Portage Online app. I'm Judy Peters.

0: 10 million teardrops, Jason McCoy on CFRY 920. Well, as you're out and about this weekend, maybe just a quick heads up. Tick season is officially back, and those little freeloaders didn't get the memo that nobody invited them. You know how it goes. You head outside for a nice walk, fresh air, maybe take the dog out, feeling all responsible and outdoorsy. Maybe you're going on a hike this weekend. Meanwhile, ticks are out there like, oh, perfect, we'll just quietly ruin everyone's day. They're tiny, they're sneaky, and they're experts at the I swear wasn't here 5 minutes ago routine. So here's your friendly reminder. If you're out in long grass, trails, or anywhere your shoes suddenly disappear into greenery, do a quick check over when you get home. And if you're walking the dog, check them too. Between the ears, under the collar, around the legs, basically anywhere they can turn into little surprise souvenirs. Dogs are great, but they're also basically tick taxis with wagging tails. And don't forget a quick once-over of yourself as well, because nobody wants an unwanted tag-along leading to things like Lyme disease. So enjoy the sunshine, just not the six-legged hitchhikers.
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1: Good morning, I'm Judy Peters. A cool high today of 8 degrees. A look at your forecast after the news. The Portage Learning and Literacy Center has received funding for three new projects aimed at supporting adult learners, low-income residents, and youth in the community. Reporter Mike Bloom tells us more.
2: 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Officials say receiving approval for all three projects was a welcome surprise. Executive Director Kathy Dowd says one of the biggest projects will help remove a major barrier for many people.
3: We did pitch a driving forward class supporting low-income individuals to be able to get their driver's license. So it would be a partnership with Assiniboine College from out of Brandon. They run that program, so they'd come here and offer it, and it would be no cost for those that would be eligible. So we're hoping to get that up and running in the next couple months. Again, driver's training, including the car, so the in-class and the car portion. So that's the big one there.
2: The program is expected to include both classroom training and in-car instruction. Dowd says the center hopes to offer it multiple times over the next year. From the Portage Online Newsroom, I'm Mike Bloom.
1: A routine RCMP patrol in Portage Prairie led to the arrest of two people wanted by police last week. Portage Online's Marissa McFadden has the details.
4: Officers say a member on patrol observed suspicious behavior outside a business in the 700 block of Saskatchewan Avenue East around 9:15 on the morning of May 4th. After approaching the two individuals, police learned they were both wanted and took them into custody. RCMP also determined the pair had allegedly just stolen items from the business. A 30-year-old woman from Portage and a 25-year-old man from Long Plain First Nation are both charged with theft under $5,000. Both were released and will appear in court at a later date. For Portage Online News, I'm Marissa McFadden.
1: 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Mainly cloudy today with some scattered showers, a high of 8 degrees. The UV index 5 or moderate. A few clouds tonight and plus 1. Tomorrow increasing cloudiness and windy, a high of 10. Periods of rain for Sunday night, then it'll be cloudy on Monday, a high of 8. And rain for Tuesday, a high of 6. Current weather conditions can be found anytime on the Napa Auto Parts Portage Prairie weather page on your Portage Online app. I'm Judy Peters.
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0: swinging tonight on CFRY 920. Brittany Boschman here with you, and today our high is 13 degrees and sunny. Tonight, increasing cloudiness and a low plus 4. Now, Sunday and Monday could see some rain, showers, and temperature not looking super warm, but in and around that mid-teen to a little below 10. So keep it locked here. We're going to have your most up-to-date weather forecast. And whatever you're up to today, I hope you're having a good Saturday and an awesome start to May long weekend. Now, I know lots of people do lots of yard work, and I'm going to tell you how you can get rid of that yard waste here in Portage La Prairie. That's coming up next.
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Shania Twain, if you're not in it for love on CFRY 920, well, spring cleanup season is officially here in Portage La Prairie, and lots of people like to do the yard work on May long weekend. Many people plant flowers, you know, just do all those things. Now, the city's free curb yard waste collection is back, and they'll be doing this for 4 collection cycles. And all you have to do is put your yard waste out at the curb by 7 a.m. on your regular garbage day. Now, that could change because Monday is a holiday, so you might not get your garbage picked up that day if that's your garbage day. Now, we're talking leaves, grass clippings, and garden yard waste. Basically, all the stuff that magically appeared once the snow disappeared. And a quick reminder, though, that you need to use clear bags or the

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6: Mainly cloudy today with some scattered showers, a high of 8 degrees, the UV index 5 or moderate. A few clouds tonight and plus 1. Tomorrow increase in cloudiness and windy, a high of 10. Periods of rain for Sunday night, then it'll be cloudy on Monday, a high of 8, and rain for Tuesday, a high of 6. Current weather conditions can be found anytime on the Napa Auto Parts Portage Prairie weather page on your Portage online app. I'm Judy Peters.

Can Let Go, Crystal Shawanda on CFRY 920. Well, if you've ever thought about running for city council here in Portage La Prairie, there's a great chance coming up to learn a little more about what the role actually involves. Now, the city is hosting an election information session on Tuesday, May 19th at 7 o'clock at Prairie Fusion. Now, it's a chance to hear firsthand from former council members, ask questions, and get a better idea of what goes into serving the community before the municipal election this October. Maybe you've thought about it while sitting at a coffee shop with your friends. Maybe you've thought to yourself, you know what they should do? Well, if you're having those thoughts, well, this might be your sign to step up and get involved. If you'd like more information, you can contact Diane Van Art with the City of Portage La Prairie.

0: Lie to You for Your Love on CFRY 920. Well, if you're looking for something fun to do this weekend, head to Sportsman's Corner Campground in Westburn because they are having their 2026 Silver Bash Fishing Derby. Now, this is happening today from 9 to 5, so they've started, and tomorrow 9 to 3. Now, the derby is open to both adults and kids, so this is a great excuse to load up the family, spend some time outdoors, and maybe even land the big one. Now, entry is just $15, and there'll be cash prizes up for grabs. Plus, all proceeds are going to Make-A-Wish Canada, supporting Manitoba's sick children. So you're helping out a great cause while having a great time. So whether you're a seasoned angler or just in it for the laughs and fresh air, the Silver Bass Fishing Derby is shaping up to be an awesome week. And at Sportsman's Campground. And you'll have to head on out there. It's so awesome.
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7: Mainly cloudy today with some scattered showers, a high of 8 degrees, the UV index 5 or moderate. A few clouds tonight and plus 1. Tomorrow increasing cloudiness and windy, a high of 10. Periods of rain for Sunday night, then it'll be cloudy on Monday, a high of 8, and rain for Tuesday, a high of 6. Current weather conditions can be found anytime on the Napa Auto Parts Portage of Prairie weather page on your Portage online app. I'm Judy Peters.

0: No Trespassing, George Fox on CFRY 920. Well, that's it for me today. I'm Brittany Boschman. Have a great rest of your long weekend. I'm back on Wednesday, taking a little bit of a longer weekend for myself and getting some nice R&R, heading up to Clear Lake to Elkhorn Resort and Spa for a little while, and going to take in some golfing and enjoy some family time.
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3: 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A low tonight around plus one. 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
4: Members of the school's Sources of Strength program recently raised money and collected donations for Prairie Harbor through a cotton candy fundraiser and Spirit Week activities. 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Adult leader Dana Pruden says the program encourages students to recognize their own strengths before they reach a crisis point.
5: Sources of Strength is actually a suicide prevention program, but it's based on an upstream principle where we want to reach out to our youth and build on our strengths before they get to the lowest parts, and also supports for how to reach out and talk to trusted adults.
4: The group also marked Moosehide Campaign Day during the presentation, an Indigenous-led movement encouraging Canadians to take a stand against gender-based violence. From the Portage Online Newsroom, I'm Marissa McFadden.
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6: The 16 program ran Sundays at the Southport Central Plains Recplex and drew players from across the region. Organizer Althea Almazan says the idea came together quickly.
7: It was the very first time. We kind of planned it starting mid-December, and we finally decided to do it early January. Thankfully, we had the support of Southport Aerospace Center. They sponsored our gym time, so we had the gym of the Southport Recplex, the Central Plains Recplex, for our games.
6: She says the group is now looking ahead to potentially bringing the league back next winter with even more teams and stronger organization. 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
3: 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Mainly cloudy today with some scattered showers, a high of 8 degrees. The UV index 5 or moderate. A few clouds tonight and plus one. Tomorrow, increasing cloudiness and windy, a high of 10. Periods of rain for Sunday night, then it'll be cloudy on Monday, a high of 8. And rain for Tuesday, a high of 6. Current weather conditions can be found anytime on the Napa Auto Parts Portage La Prairie weather page on your Portage Online app. I'm Judy Peters.

0: That's Tim Hicks. You get by right here on CFRY, Real Country Radio. I'm Chris Kitchen with you. It's the noon hour on this Saturday morning. Now, Saturday afternoon now. Oh, my. We've already lost the morning. Can't believe that. It's gone by so fast. Well, now we're into the weekend for sure, and being a long weekend, a lot of us enjoying it. I'm probably talking to a few of you out in the lake or maybe even sitting around the camper. Hope things are going well for you out there as you enjoy this Victoria Day long weekend and everything that comes with it.
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0: That's Terry Clark, and every time I cry here on CFRY. I'm Chris Kitchen with you. It's Saturday afternoon. We're in the noon hour. And if you're a farmer working away hard today because there's no such thing as a long weekend this time of year, well, pasture season, yeah, I'm seeing that it's taken over the calendar. Manitoba Agriculture's got a workshop, though, coming up that might be worth circling. Beefing up the herd health on pasture. It's happening Tuesday, June the 2nd, and the closest location is Gladstone Auction Mart from 9:30 to 3:30. They're going to be talking about things like virtual fencing, mineral programs, cattle health concerns, remote drug delivery, and even hands-on implanting techniques. Basically, it's one of those days where cattle producers can pick up a few practical ideas before summer really gets moving. Lunch is included, folks, and organizers are asking if you could register by May the 29th so they know how much food to make, because nothing stresses out the farm meetings faster than running out of food. Cost is $25 at the door, and you can register through Manitoba Agriculture.
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4: Mainly cloudy today with some scattered showers, a high of 8 degrees. The UV index 5 or moderate. A few clouds tonight and plus 1. Tomorrow increasing cloudiness and windy, a high of 10. Periods of rain for Sunday night, then it'll be cloudy on Monday, a high of 8. And rain for Tuesday, a high of 6. Current weather conditions can be found anytime on the Napa Auto Parts Portage Prairie weather page on your Portage online app. I'm Judy Peters.

one coming on from Montgomery Gentry right here on CFRY, Real Country Radio. That's exactly what we're talking about this weekend. Going to be a little colder than we would hope. Now, the question is this normal for May long weekend, or are we experiencing this no spring type thing for a while longer? That's kind of a flip of a coin, because some people remember a May long weekend never being nice. And other people say, it's just this whole spring and the way it's going.

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5: Sources of Strength is actually a suicide prevention program, but it's based on an upstream principle where we want to reach out to our youth and build on our strengths before they get to the lowest parts, and also supports for how to reach out and talk to trusted adults.
4: The group also marked Moosehide Campaign Day during the presentation, an Indigenous-led movement encouraging Canadians to take a stand against gender-based violence. From the Portage Online Newsroom, I'm Marissa McFadden.
3: The Association of Filipinos in Portage of Prairie is highlighting the success of its first Winter Basketball League. 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
6: The 16 program ran Sundays at the Southport Central Plains Recplex and drew players from across the region. Organizer Althea Almazan says the idea came together quickly.
7: It was the very first time. We kind of planned it starting mid-December, and we finally decided to do it early January. Thankfully, we had the support of Southport Aerospace Center. They sponsored our gym time, so we had the gym of the Southport Recplex, the Central Plains Recplex, for our games.
6: She says the group is now looking ahead to potentially bringing the league back next winter with even more teams and stronger organization. From the Portage Online Newsroom, I'm Corey Knute.
3: 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Mainly cloudy today with some scattered showers, a high of 8 degrees, the UV index 5 or moderate. A few clouds tonight and plus one. Tomorrow, increasing cloudiness and windy, a high of 10. Periods of rain for Sunday night, then it'll be cloudy on Monday, a high of 8. And rain for Tuesday, a high of 6. Current weather conditions can be found anytime on the Napa Auto Parts Portage of Prairie weather page on your Portage Online app. I'm Judy Peters.

0: Wayne Steele and coming back around here on CFRY, Real Country Radio. I'm Chris Kitchen here with you this Saturday afternoon. Kind of feels like everybody's starting to dream about summer road trips right now. Holidays are getting booked like crazy out at the businesses. Windows are going to be down, snacks in the passenger seat. Somebody will be arguing in the back seat over the Spotify playlist, at least by the time you get to Carberry. Well, now you can actually turn those road trips into something pretty amazing. It's the ultimate summer road trip presented by Mr. Lube and Tires. Starting on Tuesday, you're going to be able to head over to portageonline.com, click on the ultimate summer road trip, and answer the daily road trip poll question. Once you're entered, that's it. You're on your way to winning, possibly. It's easy as that. And what's the grand prize? Well, 4 weekend passes to Country Thunder in Calgary. Hotel stays at the Carriage House, plus $500 from Mr. Lubin Tires to get your vehicle road ready, and another $500 for gas. That's basically permission to yell, road trip, like you're in a movie from 2004.
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8: Mainly cloudy today with some scattered showers, a high of 8 degrees. The UV index 5 or moderate. A few clouds tonight and plus one. Tomorrow, increasing cloudiness and windy, a high of 10. Periods of rain for Sunday night, then it'll be cloudy on Monday, a high of 8. And rain for Tuesday, a high of 6. Current weather conditions can be found anytime on the Napa Auto Parts Portage Prairie weather page on your Portage online app. I'm Judy Peters.

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Because, hey, it's called news, not olds. 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

0: Well, do you recognize that voice? You probably have heard it around Portage La Prairie more than once. Johnny Dietrich and Dream. We've got it right here on CFRY, Real Country Radio. Well, it's Chris Kitchen with you. It's Saturday afternoon and hoping things are going well for you as we move into our Victoria Day long weekend. You know what the great thing about it is? By the time you get tonight, normally you would be going, oh, tomorrow's my last day. You're going to be going, oh, I've got two more days yet. That's the big change. And on top of that, next week, instead of Monday being Monday, Tuesday is going to be the Monday. And Tuesdays are always a better day. You only got a four-day work week, and then you're the weekend again. Another time to go camping or head out to the lake.
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1: 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Tonight, a low around plus one. 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
3: Life is full of ups and downs, no matter how old you are. So helping to learn to recognize the strengths they already have, the strengths that are around them, and how to make connections so that we can face adversity without it taking us down.
2: 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For Portage Online News, I'm Marissa McFadden.
1: A first season of winter basketball in Portage of Prairie is being described as a success, with organizers saying it brought together players from different backgrounds. The Association of Filipinos in Portage of Prairie says the goal was to keep people active and build community connections during the winter months. Organizer Althea Almazan says the league was open to everyone in the community.
4: It's not an all-Filipino tournament. It was joined in by, you know, we have different races, different cultural backgrounds, and different ages as well. Although we didn't have much minors, it was an all, like, 16-plus ages of players, but it was all male.
1: Almazan says the response has been positive, and organizers are now hopeful the league will return next winter with even more participation from across the region. You'll find more details on these stories at Portage Online and in your inbox when you subscribe to the Daily News. Mainly cloudy today with some scattered showers, a high of 8 degrees, the UV index 5 or moderate. A few clouds tonight and plus 1. Tomorrow, increasing cloudiness and windy, a high of 10. Periods of rain for Sunday night, then it'll be cloudy on Monday, a high of 8. And rain for Tuesday, a high of 6. Current weather conditions can be found anytime on the Napa Auto Parts Portage of Prairie weather page on your Portage Online app. I'm Judy Peters. We'll come-

That's Cole Swindell. You should be here on CFRY 920 AM. Well, if your kids are suddenly at the age where they think they're ready to babysit the neighborhood, Red River Polytech has a babysitter's course. It's coming up May 30th and 31st at the Portage campus. So yes, your child can officially learn first aid, responsibility, and how to survive changing that first diaper without panicking and calling mom.

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0: I Won't Need You Anymore from Randy Travis right here on CFRY, Real Country Radio. I'm Chris Kitchen. It is Saturday afternoon. It is the long weekend, and everybody and anybody is probably doing something that involves either camping, opening up a cottage, spring cleaning, or planting. Did I get it all? Maybe you're sleeping, having a well-deserved Saturday nap. I didn't think to mention that.
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3: Mainly cloudy today with some scattered showers, a high of 8 degrees. The UV index 5 or moderate. A few clouds tonight and plus 1. Tomorrow increasing cloudiness and windy, a high of 10. Periods of rain for Sunday night, then it'll be cloudy on Monday, a high of 8. And rain for Tuesday, a high of 6. Current weather conditions can be found anytime on the Napa Auto Parts Portage of Prairie weather page on your Portage online app. I'm Judy Peters.

0: It's the James Barker Band with Chills right here on CFRY 920 AM. Well, I'm Chris Kitching here with you on this Saturday afternoon. We're into the 1 o'clock hour, and this afternoon there are some events happening if you are sticking around Portage. 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You're going to see what I'm seeing. 5 o'clock tonight, or this afternoon, Meet, Draw, and Chase the Ace happening at the Gladstone Legion. It's 6:30. It's the murder of Wild Rose at the Gillespie Center, a young person's play being written, directed, and produced, as well as acted by a group of kids from the Prairie Fusion. So that's doors open at 6:30. I know the show starts at 7. At 7:30 tonight, Gospel Music Night at Christ Church. At 8 o'clock, it wouldn't be a Saturday, long weekend or not, without karaoke at the Portage Legion. And then finally, 9 o'clock, $2 Bill and his Bad Pennies are going to be live at the Army Navy Air Force Veterans Club.
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10: Mainly cloudy today with some scattered showers, a high of 8 degrees. The UV index 5 or moderate. A few clouds tonight and plus 1. Tomorrow increasing cloudiness and windy, a high of 10. Periods of rain for Sunday night, then it'll be cloudy on Monday, a high of 8. And rain for Tuesday, a high of 6. Current weather conditions can be found anytime on the Napa Auto Parts Portage of Prairie weather page on your Portage Online app. I'm Judy Peters.

0: That's Canada's own Anne Murray, Another Woman in Love, right here on CFRY 920 AM. 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
1: 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A low tonight around plus one. 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
4: The 16 program ran Sundays at the Southport Central Plains Recplex and drew players from across the region. Organizer Althea Almazan says the idea came together quickly.
5: It was the very first time. We kind of planned it starting mid-December, and we finally decided to do it early January. Thankfully, we had the support of Southport Aerospace Center. They sponsored our gym time, so we had the gym of the Southport Recplex, the Central Plains Recplex, for our games.
4: She says the group is now looking ahead to potentially bringing the league back next winter with even more teams and stronger organization. From the Portage Online Newsroom, I'm Corey Knute.
1: 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Mainly cloudy today with some scattered showers, a high of 8 degrees. The UV index 5 or moderate. A few clouds tonight and plus 1. Tomorrow increasing cloudiness and windy, a high of 10. Periods of rain for Sunday night, then it'll be cloudy on Monday, a high of 8. And rain for Tuesday, a high of 6. Current weather conditions can be found anytime on the Napa Auto Parts Portage La Prairie weather page on your Portage Online app. I'm Judy Peters.

Rubber Boots from John Party, right here on CFRY, Real Country Radio. I'm Chris Kitchen. It's the Victoria Day Long Weekend. I'm here with you, and things are looking to be a little cooler this weekend. And the argument always is this normal, or are we experiencing just a bad spring? And it's probably about 50-50. A lot of people sit back and say, nah, I don't ever remember Victoria Long Weekend being warm. But others will say, no, this is just an out and right bad spring. Well, back in 72, it definitely wasn't a problem. On this day in 72, it was 33. That's definitely a nice spring. But in 1983, give or take a year, -7 was the temperature on this day. And in 1990, well, they had over an inch of rain on this day, which is something we badly, desperately need right now. And then that followed by 2 weeks of sunny, warm weather.

0: Tracy Byrd, Just Let Me Be In on CFRY, Real Country Radio. Well, are you thinking about your yard right now? It might catch you at the perfect time. You're kind of standing at the window staring out at something that's like winter versus spring, and the winner, the loser is you. Spring will show up, folks. Eventually, we'll get rid of the dust and the dirt and everything else, and we'll start seeing real growth happening. But now we got to start planning lawn and garden projects. Perhaps this weekend you are getting in there and doing what you can. 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
8: Mainly cloudy today with some scattered showers, a high of 8 degrees. The UV index 5 or moderate. A few clouds tonight and plus 1. Tomorrow increasing cloudiness and windy, a high of 10. Periods of rain for Sunday night, then it'll be cloudy on Monday, a high of 8, and rain for Tuesday, a high of 6. Current weather conditions can be found anytime on the Napa Auto Parts Portage of Prairie weather page on your Portage online app. I'm Judy Peters.

0: me. That's Kenna's Queen of Country, Shania Twain. That don't impress me much in this 2 o'clock hour, this Saturday afternoon, this Victoria Day long weekend. I'm Chris Kitchen here with you. And if you love a good mystery and not talking about just the books, maybe you think yelling, "It was the butler!" about 5 minutes into the first act is something cool. Well, we've got the thing just for you. Don't do the yelling. That just puts people off. It's a brand new murder mystery play. It's written by students at Prairie Youth Productions. It's being performed by the students of Prairie Youth Productions, and it's directed by the Prairie Youth Productions. And it's hitting the stage for the very first time tonight at the William Gillespie Center. Show starts at 7, doors open at 6:30. Tickets will be available at the door, so check it out as part of your Saturday evening getaway.
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7: Mainly cloudy today with some scattered showers, a high of 8 degrees. The UV index 5 or moderate. A few clouds tonight and plus 1. Tomorrow increasing cloudiness and windy, a high of 10. Periods of rain for Sunday night, then it'll be cloudy on Monday, a high of 8. And rain for Tuesday, a high of 6. Current weather conditions can be found anytime on the Napa Auto Parts Portage Prairie weather page on your Portage online app. I'm Judy Peters.

0: That's Jimmy Rankin following her around here on CFRY, Real Country Radio. I'm Chris Kitchen with you this Saturday afternoon. And folks, maybe this isn't the right weekend for doing this, but next Saturday will be for sure, because I'm going to predict a beautiful day for it. Beautiful. May the 23rd, that's the day, and you're going to need to head out and check out a couple of classic car shows. First of all, Austin's hosting one, and a pancake breakfast. Nothing says more than big cars revved up with maple syrup. It's going to be at Lightweight Trucking in the parking lot. Pancakes start at 8 a.m., car show running throughout the afternoon. Then in Woodridge, just a hop, skip, and a couple of jumps from Austin, it's the 5th annual car show on the Ridge, bringing together every type of car, tractor, motorcycle, and just garage projects. Food, music, prizes, loud engines, and lots of Manitoba small town charm. I don't know about you, but it sounds like a pretty good Saturday.
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1: I'm Judy Peters. Tonight, a low around plus one. 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
3: Life is full of ups and downs, no matter how old you are. So helping to learn to recognize the strengths they already have, the strengths that are around them, and how to make connections so that we can face adversity without it taking us down.
2: Students also use the event to help raise awareness around Moose Hide Campaign Day. For Portage Online News, I'm Marissa McFadden.
1: A first season of winter basketball in Portage of Prairie is being described as a success, with organizers saying it brought together players from different backgrounds. The Association of Filipinos in Portage of Prairie says the goal was to keep people active and build community connections during the winter months. Organizer Althea Almazan says the league was open to everyone in the community.
4: It's not an all-Filipino tournament. It was joined in by, you know, we have different races, different cultural backgrounds and different, yeah, ages as well. Although we didn't have much minors, it was an all like 16 plus ages of players, but it was all male.
1: Almazan says the response has been positive, and organizers are now hopeful the league will return next winter with even more participation from across the region. You'll find more details on these stories at Portage Online and in your inbox when you subscribe to the Daily News. Mainly cloudy today with some scattered showers, a high of 8 degrees. The UV index 5 or moderate. A few clouds tonight and plus 1. Tomorrow increasing cloudiness and windy, a high of 10. Periods of rain for Sunday night, then it'll be cloudy on Monday, a high of 8. And rain for Tuesday, a high of 6. Current weather conditions can be found anytime on the Napa Auto Parts Portage of Prairie weather page on your Portage Online app. I'm Judy Peters.
0: You're busy. We get it. So are we. Gathering news and telling stories about our community. 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

Let's Play It Again by Luke Bryan on CFRY. Happy May Long Weekend, Portage. If you're looking for something unique this evening, check out the Calm Jar Making Workshop happening today at 4 o'clock at Prairie Fusion Arts and Entertainment. It's a fun, relaxing craft activity and a great way to slow things down for a bit over the long weekend. Outside right now, we've got a mix of sun and cloud and 8 degrees, so not too bad for getting out and about this afternoon. Tonight dips down to 1 with just a few clouds hanging around. But for now, we'll keep it right here for more great music. Coming up, this is Here Comes the Thunder by Tim Hicks.

0: That was Old Hippie on CFRY. May long weekend vibes are in full swing across the Portage of Prairie. We've got a nice mix of sun and clouds sitting at 8 degrees this afternoon, making it a decent day to get outside before temperatures cool off tonight. If you're heading out for a walk, firing up the barbecue, or sneaking away to the lake, enjoy every second of it. I'm Tristan Sokolowski, and let's keep it right here for more great music coming up in just a few minutes.
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7: Mainly cloudy today with some scattered showers, a high of 8 degrees. The UV index 5 or moderate. A few clouds tonight and plus 1. Tomorrow increasing cloudiness and windy, a high of 10. Periods of rain for Sunday night, then it'll be cloudy on Monday, a high of 8. And rain for Tuesday, a high of 6. Current weather conditions can be found anytime on the Napa Auto Parts Portage of Prairie weather page on your Portage online app. I'm Judy Peters.

0: That was El Dorado by Hunter Brothers on CFRY. Calling all anglers this long weekend, the 2026 Silver Bass Fishing Derby is happening right now at Sportsman's Corner Campground in Westburn. The Derby runs today until 5 and continues tomorrow from 9 until 3. Entry is just $15 and it's open to adults and kids alike, with cash prizes up for grabs. Even better, proceeds support Make-A-Wish Canada and Manitoba's Sick Children. Sounds like a pretty good excuse to get out on the water this May long. But for now, let's keep it right here for more great music coming up in just a little bit.
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10: Mainly cloudy today with some scattered showers, a high of 8 degrees. The UV index 5 or moderate. A few clouds tonight and plus 1. Tomorrow increasing cloudiness and windy, a high of 10. Periods of rain for Sunday night, then it'll be cloudy on Monday, a high of 8. And rain for Tuesday, a high of 6. Current weather conditions can be found anytime on the Napa Auto Parts Portage Prairie weather page on your Portage online app. I'm Judy Peters.

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0: That was Here Today, Here Tomorrow by George Fox on CFRY. It's one of those classic Manitoba long weekend afternoons, a little sunshine, a little cloud cover, and everybody's trying to squeeze the most out of the extra day off. We're sitting at 8 degrees around town this afternoon with temperatures falling to 1 overnight. So if you're out camping this weekend, maybe pack the extra hoodie for later tonight. And whether you're relaxing at home or heading back to the backyard bonfire, thanks for bringing us along, and I hope you can keep it right here on CFRY.
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1: 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A low tonight around plus one. 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
2: Members of the school's Sources of Strength program recently raised money and collected donations for Prairie Harbor through a cotton candy fundraiser and Spirit Week activities. 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Adult leader Dana Pruden says the program encourages students to recognize their own strengths before they reach a crisis point.
3: Sources of Strength is actually a suicide prevention program, but it's based on an upstream principle where we want to reach out to our youth and build on our strengths before they get to the lowest parts, and also supports for how to reach out and talk to trusted adults.
2: The group also marked Moosehide Campaign Day during the presentation, an Indigenous-led movement encouraging Canadians to take a stand against gender-based violence. From the Portage Online Newsroom, I'm Marissa McFadden.
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4: The 16 program ran Sundays at the Southport Central Plains Recplex and drew players from across the region. Organizer Althea Almazan says the idea came together quickly.
5: It was the very first time. We kind of planned it starting mid-December, and we finally decided to do it early January. Thankfully, we had the support of Southport Aerospace Center. They sponsored our gym time, so we had the gym of the Southport Recplex, the Central Plains Recplex, for our games.
4: She says the group is now looking ahead to potentially bringing the league back next winter with even more teams and stronger organization. From the Portage Online Newsroom, I'm Corey Knute.
1: 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A few clouds tonight and plus one. Tomorrow, increasing cloudiness and windy, a high of 10. Periods of rain for Sunday night, then it'll be cloudy on Monday, a high of 8, and rain for Tuesday, a high of 6. Current weather conditions can be found anytime on the Napa Auto Parts Portage La Prairie weather page on your Portage Online app. I'm Judy Peters.

was It's Okay to Cry on CFRY. We've got a beautiful long weekend atmosphere around Portage today with a mix of sun and cloud and temperatures hovering around 8 degrees. It's cool, but honestly pretty decent for midday in Manitoba. Tonight drops down to close to freezing at plus one. So if you're out camping or spending time around the fire later on, don't forget the extra blanket. Wherever the long weekend takes you, I hope you can keep it right here for more great music. This is Constant Craving.

That was Saturday Night's Special by Conaway Twitty on CFRY. If you're in the mood for a night out tonight, The Murder of Wild Rose is showing at the Gillespie Center this evening at 6:30. It promises an evening of mystery, drama, and live entertainment right here in town. Long weekends are always better with something fun to do.

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7: A few clouds tonight and plus one. Tomorrow, increase in cloudiness and windy, a high of 10. Periods of rain for Sunday night, then it'll be cloudy on Monday, a high of 8, and rain for Tuesday, a high of 6. Current weather conditions can be found anytime on the Napa Auto Parts Portage Prairie weather page on your Portage online app. I'm Judy Peters.

0: That was Another Good Day by Michelle Wright on CFRY. Coming up Wednesday evening at Prairie Fusion Arts and Entertainment, you can get creative with a bath bomb making workshop starting at 5:30. If you ever wanted to learn how to make your own bath bombs, this is your chance. It's a relaxing little activity and honestly sounds like a perfect midweek reset after the busy long weekend. Prairie Fusion continues bringing some really fun hands-on workshops to the community, so don't forget to check them out. I'm Tristan Sokolowski, and let's keep it right here for more great music coming up in just a few minutes.
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6: A few clouds tonight and plus one. Tomorrow, increasing cloudiness and windy, a high of 10. Periods of rain for Sunday night, then it'll be cloudy on Monday, a high of 8. And rain for Tuesday, a high of 6. Current weather conditions can be found anytime on the Napa Auto Parts Portage Prairie weather page on your Portage online app. I'm Judy Peters.

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1: I'm Judy Peters. Tonight, a low around plus one. 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
3: Life is full of ups and downs, no matter how old you are. So helping to learn to recognize the strengths they already have, the strengths that are around them, and how to make connections so that we can face adversity without it taking us down.
2: Students also use the event to help raise awareness around Moose Hide Campaign Day. For Portage Online News, I'm Marissa McFadden.
1: A first season of winter basketball in Portage La Prairie is being described as a success, with organizers saying it brought together players from different backgrounds. The Association of Filipinos in Portage La Prairie says the goal was to keep people active and build community connections during the winter months. Organizer Althea Almazan says the league was open to everyone in the community.
4: It's not an all-Filipino tournament. It was joined in by, you know, we have different races, different cultural backgrounds and different, yeah, ages as well. Although we didn't have much minors, it was an all like 16 plus ages of players, but it was all male.
1: Almazan says the response has been positive, and organizers are now hopeful the league will return next winter with even more participation from across the region. You'll find more details on these stories at Portage Online and in your inbox when you subscribe to the Daily News. A few clouds tonight and plus one. Tomorrow, increase in cloudiness and windy, a high of 10. Periods of rain for Sunday night, then it'll be cloudy on Monday, a high of 8. And rain for Tuesday, a high of 6. Current weather conditions can be found anytime on the Napa Auto Parts Portage La Prairie weather page on your Portage Online app. I'm Judy Peters.

0: me.
1: That was Kiss Me by Victoria Banks on CFRY. Another fun event coming up this week at Prairie Fusion Arts and Entertainment is Bath Bomb Making, taking place Wednesday, May 20th at 5:30. If you've ever wanted to learn how to make your own colorful, fizzy bath bombs, this sounds like a great midweek activity. Plus, handmade gifts are never a bad idea either. But until then, let's keep it right here. For more great music, this is Black Velvet by Robin Lee.

0: That was Trouble by Travis Scott on CFRY. Happy Saturday and happy May long weekend from all of us here at the station. It's one of those afternoons where you can feel summer trying its best to show up. We've got a mix of sun and cloud and 8 degrees around town with temperatures cooling down fast tonight. Whether you're relaxing at home or heading out for the evening, thanks for making us part of it. And I hope you can keep it right here for more great music coming up in just a few minutes.
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5: A few clouds tonight and plus one. Tomorrow, increase in cloudiness and windy, a high of 10. Periods of rain for Sunday night, then it'll be cloudy on Monday, a high of 8. And rain for Tuesday, a high of 6. Current weather conditions can be found anytime on the Napa Auto Parts Portage of Prairie weather page on your Portage online app. I'm Judy Peters.

0: That was Your Mama Warned You About Me on CFRY. Tonight at the Gillespie Center, The Murder of Wild Rose hits the stage at 6:30. If you enjoy live theater, mystery, and just getting out for something different, this could be the perfect Saturday night plan. It's always nice seeing the art scene staying active around Portage, especially on the long weekend when everyone's looking for something fun to do. I'm Tristan Sokolowski, and let's keep it right here for more great music coming up in just a little bit.
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8: A few clouds tonight and plus one. Tomorrow, increase in cloudiness and windy, a high of 10. Periods of rain for Sunday night, then it'll be cloudy on Monday, a high of 8. And rain for Tuesday, a high of 6. Current weather conditions can be found anytime on the Napa Auto Parts Portage Prairie weather page on your Portage Online app. I'm Judy Peters.

0: That was Canadian Girls by Dean Brody on CFRY. As we wrap up the afternoon together, hope your May long weekend has been filled with good weather so far, good people, and maybe a few snacks along the way. We'll hold on to the mix of sun and cloud and 8-degree weather through the evening before dropping close to freezing tonight. So I hope you keep warm, travel safe if you're on the road, and keep it right here on CFRY.
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1: 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A low tonight around plus one. 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
3: Sources of Strength is actually a suicide prevention program, but it's based on an upstream principle where we want to reach out to our youth and build on our strengths before they get to the lowest parts, and also supports for how to reach out and talk to trusted adults.
2: The group also marked Moosehide Campaign Day during the presentation, an Indigenous-led movement encouraging Canadians to take a stand against gender-based violence. From the Portage Online Newsroom, I'm Marissa McFadden.
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4: The 16 program ran Sundays at the Southport Central Plains Recplex and drew players from across the region. Organizer Althea Almazan says the idea came together quickly.
5: It was the very first time. We kind of planned it starting mid-December, and we finally decided to do it early January. Thankfully, we had the support of Southport Aerospace Center. 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
4: She says the group is now looking ahead to potentially bringing the league back next winter with even more teams and stronger organization. From the Portage Online Newsroom, I'm Corey Knute.
1: 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A few clouds tonight and plus one. Tomorrow, increase in cloudiness and windy, a high of 10. Periods of rain for Sunday night, then it'll be cloudy on Monday, a high of 8, and rain for Tuesday, a high of 6. Current weather conditions can be found anytime on the Napa Auto Parts Portage La Prairie weather page on your Portage Online app. I'm Judy Peters.
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4: A few clouds tonight and plus one. Tomorrow, increase in cloudiness and windy, a high of 10. Periods of rain for Sunday night, then it'll be cloudy on Monday, a high of 8. And rain for Tuesday, a high of 6. Current weather conditions can be found anytime on the Napa Auto Parts Portage of Prairie weather page on your Portage online app. I'm Judy Peters.

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3: A few clouds tonight and plus one. Tomorrow, increase in cloudiness and windy, a high of 10. Periods of rain for Sunday night, then it'll be cloudy on Monday, a high of 8. And rain for Tuesday, a high of 6. Current weather conditions can be found anytime on the Napa Auto Parts Portage Prairie weather page on your Portage online app. I'm Judy Peters.

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1: Well, good evening, ladies and gentlemen, and welcome to the CFRY Saturday Night Polka Party for May Long Weekend. Not too bad of a day today, but not really the forecast we like to see for May Long Weekend for the back half of the long weekend, and it does look like we have cooler temperatures in store. Well, we got some great tunes, though. Mark Morisseau has been a busy man, just did his prairie fiddling show at St. Francis Xavier. He's standing by. Peter Dawson will get this edition of the Polka Party started tonight. It is the Cracker Barrel Polka. The CFRY Saturday Night Polka Party starts right now.